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7: Skies stay mostly clear tonight with late night lows near 57. Areas of fog will drop visibility to about half a mile with northwest winds around 10 miles per hour. Sunshine takes over tomorrow with highs in the low 80s. Then partly cloudy skies move in tomorrow night with a low in the mid 60s. Rain becomes possible by Tuesday with highs in the upper 70s. Wednesday looks mainly sunny, highs near 77, lows in the low 50s overnight.
8: All right, intelligent people, you want an instant mood boost? Just watch a movie, but don't do it sitting on your couch. Go to the movie theater. According to research from Yale, you'll get a bigger mood boost than if you watch a movie at home, even if you go

0: alone. It's because we enjoy pleasurable experiences 30% more when others are around, even if they're strangers. The presence of other people intensifies our focus, so we're immersed in the experience and enjoy the story even more. Next time a movie comes out that you really want to see, go ahead. Go watch it in the theater.
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1: President Trump is directing the Pentagon to scale back joint military exercises with South Korea, saying the decision is linked to Seoul's refusal to participate in U.S.-Israeli actions against Iran. In a Truth Social post, Trump wrote that although the drills could not be fully canceled at this stage, he was not happy the U.S. agreed to take part and highlighted his very good relationship with North Korean leader Kim Jong-un. Trump also criticized South Korea's position on the conflict involving Iran, noting that when he asked President Yoon Suk Yeol whether Seoul would join U.S. efforts toward the denuclearization of the Islamic Republic of Iran, Yoon declined, responding, "No thanks." At least one person is dead and tens of thousands without power today as Tropical Storm Lala continues to lash Hawaii. According to the latest update from the National Hurricane Center, the storm was about 75 miles southwest of Honolulu, with maximum sustained winds of about 65 miles per hour. Torrential rain caused widespread flooding and mudslides on the Big Island of Hawaii. Officials in Indiana say at least six people are now dead after flash flooding across the state. Lisa Taylor has more.
2: An historic amount of rain caused streams and rivers to flood their banks across the state Friday, causing Governor Mike Braun to request a presidential emergency declaration, which President Trump has granted. Maggie Vespa is in Indianapolis.
3: With first responders stretched thin, volunteers are patrolling flooded areas, finding homes and cars submerged.
2: Indianapolis Mayor Joe Hogsett has declared a local disaster emergency.
4: Please leave your homes now.
2: At least 40 were evacuated in the suburb of Carmel. I'm Lisa Taylor.
1: Baseball legend Tommy John is dead at the age of 83. John's agent says he passed away at his home in Florida on Saturday, surrounded by his wife and other family members. John is best known for a groundbreaking elbow surgery he underwent in 1974 that is now known as Tommy John surgery. I'm Rob Martier.
5: Every year since 1966, the Norwalk Lions Club has had a tractor pull. Today at 12 noon is their final pull for their 60th year. Come early for charcoal chicken at 11, then duck races and truck and tractor pulling both at noon.
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5: The final day of the Norwalk Lions Club tractor pull with their raffle drawing at 4 o'clock. Head to Norwalk today and celebrate 60 years of pulling with the Norwalk Lions Club.
7: Skies stay mostly clear tonight with late night lows near 57. Areas of fog will drop visibility to about half a mile with northwest winds around 10 miles per hour. Sunshine takes over tomorrow with highs in the low 80s. Then partly cloudy skies move in tomorrow night with a low in the mid 60s. Rain becomes possible by Tuesday with highs in the upper 70s. Wednesday looks mainly sunny, highs near 77, lows in the low 50s overnight.
8: From our dating and relationship files, question for you. Have you noticed a pattern in your dating life, either currently or in your past? Some people end up being drawn to partners who look alike. So maybe all your boyfriends have curly hair and glasses. It's called doppelganger dating, and it's more common than we thought. A study from the University of Toronto finding that not only do people prefer romantic partners who are similar to themselves, but they also choose partners who are similar to each other, meaning similar to their previous partners, of course. We also tend to choose people with similar personalities. For example, if somebody had dated an introvert in the past, their next partner was also highly likely to be introverted as well. So why do we keep going for the same type? Because it feels comfortable. Having a type gives us a sense of security.

security. We feel safer partnering with somebody who's a known quantity, say these experts. So is it bad to date people who fit your type? The researchers do say no. In fact, finding someone who's similar to your ex gives you the best shot at lasting love.

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5: Skies stay mostly clear tonight with late night lows near 57. Areas of fog will drop visibility to about half a mile with northwest winds around 10 miles per hour. Sunshine takes over tomorrow with highs in the low 80s, then partly cloudy skies move in tomorrow night with a low in the mid 60s. Rain becomes possible by Tuesday with highs in the upper 70s. Wednesday looks mainly sunny, highs near 77, lows in the low 50s overnight.
6: Gib, you know, I love following these biohacker guys, mm-hmm. and also, you know, these guys that do talk about like the latest things to do in the gym. And last time I went to the doctor with a back problem, he said, "Are you watching videos of young guys giving you tips?" And I said, he goes, "Stop that." One of the tips comes from Andrew Huberman, and I've been trying to do this, and it actually has made a difference. And that is, it came from a study of nearly 1,800 adults. Found that getting morning sunlight, specifically before 10 a.m., is associated with better sleep quality and better circadian rhythms. Duration of the sunlight did not matter as much as the timing. The researchers said morning light is one of the most underused, zero-cost sleep interventions available.
7: Look, obviously this does not work if you are a third shifter, right? If you're working the night shift, you have to find a way around this. But it's absolutely true. And by the way, if you're trying to fix your sleep in general, if you are looking to get better sleep, the number one first tip, the first thing out of the gate before you do anything else, and you can still do the other stuff, is to start getting up at the same time every day. And when you start doing that, all of your rhythms start to align. And then when you get up at the same time every day, get that exposure to direct morning light before 10 a.m., it will then make all of your circadian rhythms line up. You'll get tired at the same time every day, and you will sleep more consistently. And again, it's a cheat code to a healthier life.

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1: It's Intelligence for Your Life, moving you from the place you are right now to the place you were meant to be. And with conversation starters like this, are you old enough to remember when TV sets were big boxes and you had to get up and change the channel? I am old enough. Well, old TVs like this are flying off thrift store shelves, and it's all because of retro video games. Fans saying old games look and play better on the cathode ray tube sets, also known as CRT TV sets, because that's what they were originally designed for, so there's less lag and better colors. This trend is going viral on TikTok and other social platforms, and it's for a lot of the same reasons behind the comeback of vinyl records and record players. There's an analog comfort to a CRT TV set in a digital world, and people especially love the old TV sets that have built-in VCR players. That way they can watch vintage movies on video.

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4: A mostly clear night, lows near 57, foggy conditions with visibility around half a mile. By tomorrow, mostly sunny skies and a high of 81. Tomorrow night, partly cloudy and lows in the mid-60s. Tuesday, showers possible, highs in the upper 70s. For Wednesday, mostly sunny, highs near 77, lows dipping to the low 50s. On Thursday, more sun than clouds and similar highs in the upper 70s, lows around the upper 50s.
5: Hey, check this out. Researchers have now discovered the one type of fitness that can help us live longer is something known as social fitness. Social fitness is our ability to cultivate and maintain positive relationships, which reduces our chronic stress. And chronic stress, as you know, is the root cause of a lot of diseases. Neuroscientist John Cacioppo's research has proven that positive interpersonal relationships produce dramatic changes in health and longevity, improvements found to be on the same level as physical fitness. And the Journal of Lifestyle Medicine, they found that social interactions have a profound healing effect on patients. For example, cancer patients have higher chances of survival when they have social support. And many experts say they now can

consider social connection to be one of our vital signs, and that measuring people's loneliness levels can reveal their general health as accurately as blood pressure or pulse rate. Clinical psychologist Emily Anhalt strongly recommends we exercise our social fitness every day. It's as easy as saying hello to your neighbors, checking in with your friends. Emily calls those small acts emotional push-ups. I love that.

several years. 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Then I got me a transmission and all the chrome. The little things I could get in

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The back end looked kind of funny too, but we put it together, and when we got through, well, that's when we noticed that we only had one tail fin. About that time, my wife walked out, and I could see in her eyes that she had her doubts. But she opened the door and said, "Honey, take me for a spin." So we drove uptown just to get the tags, and I headed to ride on down Main Drag. I could hear everybody laughing for blocks around.

0: Bog Country is W267CO Sparta and WBOG Toma.
1: Hawaii is dealing with heavy rain and flooding as Tropical Storm Lala impacts the island chain. The latest update from the National Hurricane Center shows the storm about 75 miles south of Honolulu with top winds of around 70 miles per hour. The massive storm weakened slightly from hurricane status overnight. At least one person is dead after massive flash flooding swept away homes and knocked out power to thousands on the Big Island of Hawaii. A tropical storm warning remains in effect for Hawaii County as the system moves across the island chain. Senator Bill Cassidy is taking aim at President Trump's executive order focused on childhood vaccine schedules. Appearing on ABC's This Week, the Louisiana Republican, who is also a physician, called the action a stupid thing to do.
2: Now, this is going to drive up the cost of your life, inconvenience you tremendously, and your child's getting six jabs, not two.
1: Trump said the order would split the childhood MMR vaccine for measles, mumps, and rubella into three shots. The order would also push for all childhood immunizations to be administered at separate medical visits instead of one visit. The BBC is seeking to subpoena Donald Trump Jr., Ivanka Trump, and Jared Kushner in its defense against a $10 billion defamation suit brought by President Trump. Lisa Carton reports.
3: In court filings Friday, the BBC alleged that Trump's children and son-in-law had personal knowledge of Trump's intentions when he gave a speech before the 2021 January 6th Capitol riots. Trump is suing the broadcaster for what he claims was its intentional, malicious, and deceptive doctoring in its presentation of the speech. I'm Lisa Carton.
1: Joey Logano captured his 39th career victory after winning the Cookout 400 at Richmond Raceway. Logano held off Chase Briscoe by 0.392 seconds to secure the win. He is now ninth in the Cup Series standings. Austin Cindric, Denny Hamlin, and Chase Elliott rounded out the remainder of the top five finishers. I'm Rob Martier.
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13: A mostly clear night, lows near 57, foggy conditions with visibility around half a mile. By tomorrow, mostly sunny skies and a high of 81. Tomorrow night, partly cloudy and lows in the mid-60s. Tuesday, showers possible, highs in the upper 70s. For Wednesday, mostly sunny, highs near 77, lows dipping to the low 50s. On Thursday, more sun than clouds and similar highs in the upper 70s, lows around the upper 50s.
14: Time for a conversation starter for you. Remember that old commercial? I've fallen and I can't get up. Well, at some senior living communities, artificial intelligence is helping predict and even prevent falls before they happen. At one assisted living home in New York, for example, residents can choose to have motion sensors in their rooms that track things like their gait, their posture, and changes in movement. If somebody stumbles, the system alerts staff instantly. And it has been life-changing, by the way. One 81-year-old woman used to fall every few weeks. Since the home started using the system, she's only fallen once all year. Dr. Jing Wang is the dean of the Florida State University College of Nursing. She says that's a huge deal because falls are the number one cause of accidental death in adults over the age of 65. We've reported this many times. Elderly patients are 3 times as likely to die following a ground-level fall than people under age 65. And AI systems like these can even sense subtle changes, like slower walking, poor sleep, changes in heart rate, all of which do increase the risk of falls. And at one facility using this system, falls are down a full 40%. Hello. If you want to look into it, one sensor system is called Safely You. You can find out more at safely-you.com.

George, Reba, and Shania. We're on a first name basis. The 80s, 90s, and early 2000s play here. 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
6: A mostly clear night, lows near 57, foggy conditions with visibility around half a mile. By tomorrow, mostly sunny skies and a high of 81. Tomorrow night, partly cloudy and lows in the mid-60s. Tuesday, showers possible, highs in the upper 70s. For Wednesday, mostly sunny, highs near 77, lows dipping to the low 50s. On Thursday, more sun than clouds and similar highs in the upper 70s, lows around the upper 50s.
7: Right, here's a little parlor trick you can do next time you're hanging out with your friends. It's a visual to help you get a handle on belly fat. Of course, that's the dangerous visceral kind that's packed between your organs. Get everybody to lie on the floor and look at your bellies. Dr. Henry Kahn is an internist at Emory University who says, when you lie down, gravity's going to push the surface flab to the side. What's left protruding on top? That's the scary stuff. If you have a belly that still bulges, it's an indicator of the kind of fat that leads to problems with blood pressure, cholesterol, and liver problems. Lie on the floor, look at your belly. Let me know how it goes.
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Rascal Flatts, Tim McGraw, the Judds, and Toby Keith. 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

with a preacher man who asked, were you bound on such a cold, dark afternoon? As we drove on through the rain, as he listened, I explained, and he left me.

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1: You know, I've seen a lot of posts about this, and now we know we have data to support the fact that the hottest new workout today is Brazilian Jiu-Jitsu, from Mark Zuckerberg to Elon Musk to the average person. Jiu-Jitsu classes are taking off big time. It's a martial art. There's grappling and strategy and plenty of sweat. But Jiu-Jitsu is really a workout for your mind. Experts say it strengthens your focus, builds emotional control, and teaches you to stay calm under pressure. You learn how to think your way out of tight spots, both on and off the mat. Physically, it's a full-body challenge that builds strength, flexibility, and endurance, but without the heavy pounding of high-impact sports. You're also learning patience, strategy, and resilience. And mentally, it's almost meditative. You can't doom scroll, multitask, or zone out, because if you do, you'll end up flat on your back. That total focus gives your brain a break from daily stress, and it rewires how you handle challenges. As one instructor puts it, Jiu-Jitsu teaches you to move on from a plan that didn't work. And it's not just for men. Classes are booming for women, kids, and even seniors.

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7: A mostly clear night, lows near 57, foggy conditions with visibility around half a mile. By tomorrow, mostly sunny skies and a high of 81. Tomorrow night, partly cloudy and lows in the mid-60s. Tuesday, showers possible, highs in the upper 70s. For Wednesday, mostly sunny, highs near 77, lows dipping to the low 50s. On Thursday, more sun than clouds and similar highs in the upper 70s, lows around the upper 50s.
8: So, Gib, you know me, whenever we have a tip on this show, I try it on myself, on my body, whatever. So I heard that, because I'm a mouth breather, I heard that I should get some mouth tape to tape my mouth shut when I fall asleep. Well, I did that for a couple nights. I almost died. but mouth tape is one of the top trending sleep hygiene searches right now. Again, 60,000 monthly searches and climbing. The idea is you tape your mouth shut, forces nasal breathing, which is supposed to improve sleep quality and reduce snoring. But Stanford sleep experts say using nasal breathing during sleep is beneficial, but the tape itself may not be the right tool for everybody.
9: Right.
8: If you have sleep apnea, it could be dangerous.
9: Right. So look, when we sleep with our mouth open, when we're doing mouth breathing, it dries out our airway. It has all kinds of consequences, and it is better to breathe through your nose. But it's better to breathe, period. Right. So if you block the mouth and you have, like I do, you have allergies. So in the middle of the night, your nose starts to get all clogged up. You got to breathe. Breathing is the most important. That's the important part. And if you interrupt that, then you can end up in, like you said, you can have sleep apnea symptoms, even if you don't normally have sleep apnea when you breathe through your mouth. So absolutely, buyer beware. It's a good way if you just tend to breathe with your mouth open at night to breathe through the nose, but it can be really dangerous. So make sure you're aware of that.
8: And don't just use gaffer tape. That won't work.
9: No, they make special tape.
8: Yeah, they do. I know. I have it.

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1: Tropical storm Lala is battering Hawaii with strong winds and torrential rain. The National Hurricane Center says Lala is now about 200 miles west of Honolulu with top winds of around 65 miles per hour after weakening slightly from hurricane status. At least one person is dead after massive flash flooding swept away homes and knocked out power to thousands on the Big Island of Hawaii. Governor Josh Green says one person died in a storm-related car accident, and officials are urging people to stay off the roads. A tropical storm warning remains in effect for Hawaii County as the system moves across the island chain. Officials in Indonesia say dozens are dead after a massive earthquake reduced buildings to rubble. The magnitude 7.7 earthquake struck eastern Indonesia Saturday morning, triggering landslides, blocking roads, and destroying hundreds of homes. The death toll from the quake is up to 51, and thousands have been evacuated from the region, which has experienced hundreds of aftershocks. Attorney General Todd Blanche says the FBI taking over the investigation into Nancy Guthrie's disappearance may not be the best course of action. Appearing on NBC's Meet the Press on Sunday, Blanche shared his thoughts about the high-profile case.
2: Whether we come in with sharp elbows and take it over, that's not necessarily the right thing to do for her or for anybody.
1: Blanche also said that there was no update on the investigation to share publicly. The mother of Today Show co-anchor Savannah Guthrie was first reported missing on February 1st in Tucson, Arizona. Baseball legend Tommy John is dead at the age of 83. John's agent says he passed away at his home in Florida on Saturday, surrounded by his wife and other family members. After suffering a torn ligament in 1974, he underwent an experimental elbow reconstruction procedure by Dr. Frank Jobe that allowed him to continue his career with the Los Angeles Dodgers. The procedure is known as Tommy John surgery. I'm Rob Martier,

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8: A mostly clear night, lows near 57, foggy conditions with visibility around half a mile. By tomorrow, mostly sunny skies and a high of 81. Tomorrow night, partly cloudy and lows in the mid-60s. Tuesday, showers possible, highs in the upper 70s. For Wednesday, mostly sunny, highs near 77, lows dipping to the low 50s. On Thursday, more sun than clouds and similar highs in the upper 70s, lows around the upper 50s.
9: My name is John Tesh. Welcome to the program, and I have a trick for mastering new skills faster. You do this. Think about exactly how you will use those skills down the road. For example, say you just bought a new camera, and you're trying to figure out what all the settings are for. You'll be more likely to remember them if you can

0: consider all the ways you will use them on your upcoming vacation, like capturing shots of your kids' first surf lessons. Research in the journal Cognition found that when people thought about how they'd use the skills they were learning, the purpose of those skills, they made 62% fewer errors on memory tests compared to those who did straightforward memorization. It's because expecting to put knowledge to use helps your brain better process and encode the information, so it's easier to retrieve when you need it.
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2: The Seattle Mariners tonight in Houston are holding on to a 3-2 lead, bottom of the ninth against the Astros. A Houston loss would mean they're still two games ahead of the Rangers in the AL West. Texas lost 5-2 at the A's. Milwaukee beat the Dodgers again in L.A., 6-2. The Dodgers' record since July 1st is 18-21. San Diego won 5-0 at Cleveland. The Padres hit 4 solo homers. Guardians had only 3 hits. Kansas City shut out the Angels 3-0 behind a first career complete game from Noah Cameron, a one-hitter with 8 strikeouts. Colorado 13-7 winners at San Francisco. Victories for the White Sox and Baltimore. Yankees won in 10 innings at Toronto 4-3. Former pitcher Tommy John passed away at the age of 83. The Dallas Cowboys are signing veteran linebacker Von Miller. Viking safety Jamal Adams is out for the NFL year due to a knee injury.
3: Early this morning, look for mainly clear skies and a low in the upper 50s with patchy fog cutting visibility to about half a mile. Plenty of sunshine takes over today with highs in the low 80s. Clouds build in tonight with a low in the low 60s. Tomorrow brings partly cloudy skies again with a high in the upper 70s. Wednesday turns mostly clear with highs near 77 and lows around the low 50s.
4: All right, listen to this. There's a new kind of high-tech scam that's draining people's bank accounts in seconds. And it's so convincing, even tech-savvy and skeptical people are falling for it. So this is important. Here's how it works. Scammers are using spoofing software to make their phone number look like it's coming from your bank. Then they call or text claiming there's been, quote, fraudulent activity on your account. They sound professional, sometimes even using AI-generated voices that mimic real customer service reps. The scammer will create a sense of panic, saying, "Your money's at risk. Move it now to a safe account." That's the trick. They pressure you to transfer your money, and once you do, it is gone. The Federal Trade Commission says this imposter scam is now the number one consumer complaint, with more than 500,000 victims losing billions of dollars in just the last 2 years. And those are only the ones who have reported it. Experts say the best protection is to never trust a call or text from your bank, even if the number looks real. And if something seems off, hang up immediately and call your bank using the number on the back of your card.

0: Dog Country is W267CO Sparta and WBOG Toma.
1: Officials in Indiana say six people are now dead after flash flooding across the state. Lisa Taylor has details.
2: An historic amount of rain caused streams and rivers to flood their banks across the state Friday, causing Governor Mike Braun to request a presidential emergency declaration, which President Trump has granted. Maggie Vespa is in Indianapolis.
3: With first responders stretched thin, volunteers are patrolling flooded areas, finding homes and cars submerged. Throughout the day, we saw multiple heavy downpours and lightning strikes.
2: Indianapolis Mayor Joe Hogsett has declared a local disaster emergency. I'm Lisa Taylor.
1: ABC News is reporting actress Hayden Panettiere has died at the age of 36. Mark Mayfield has that story.
4: Her cause of death is unknown. The actress was best known for her role as the indestructible cheerleader Claire Bennett on the NBC sci-fi series Heroes, Juliet Barnes in the musical drama Nashville, and as Kirby Reed in the Scream horror franchise. I'm Mark Mayfield.
1: Senator Ruben Gallegos says the record-setting deployment of the USS Abraham Lincoln could hurt the Navy. Appearing on ABC's This Week, the Arizona Democrat says the concerns surrounding the U.S. aircraft carrier could make it hard for people to stay in the Navy.
5: You're going to have problems with retention once people get back and families start meeting again. They're going to say, like, do I want to stay in the Navy? You're going to have some of the most experienced men and women. They're going to take a lot of their technical skills and walk away.
1: About 5,000 sailors and Marines have been on board the USS Abraham Lincoln since November. Family members say there have been multiple attempts by some sailors to jump overboard. Baseball legend Tommy John has died at the age of 83 at his home in Florida. He was a four-time All-Star and won more than 288 career games in his career. He's best known, though, for a groundbreaking elbow surgery that allowed him to continue his career with the Dodgers. That procedure is now known as Tommy John surgery. I'm Tammy Trujillo.
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4: Early this morning, look for mainly clear skies and a low in the upper 50s with patchy fog cutting visibility to about half a mile. Plenty of sunshine takes over today with highs in the low 80s. Clouds build in tonight with a low in the low 60s. Tomorrow brings partly cloudy skies again with a high in the upper 70s. Wednesday turns mostly clear with highs near 77 and lows around the low 50s.
5: Directly from our weight loss files, if you want to make losing weight much easier, experts say just ask your significant other to be your weight loss buddy. Because partners who diet together, they do drop more pounds than those trying to lose weight alone. This is the latest from researchers at the Amsterdam University of Applied Sciences. During their study, researchers examined the impact partners had on the lifestyle behaviors of more than 800 heart attack survivors. Each patient was asked to exercise more, cut calories, and give up cigarettes if they smoked. Half were also asked to have their partner make the same lifestyle changes. Here's the result. It turns out people who joined forces with their partners were absolutely more successful, particularly with the weight loss. The researchers believe it's because having a supportive, encouraging partner who's facing the same struggles, it always will increase accountability and makes people more likely to stick with the plan. Also, eating is an incredibly social experience. The researchers say when couples shop, prep, and cook healthy meals together, it creates a positive feedback loop. The more positivity we experience when trying to adopt new lifestyle habits, the more likely we are to stick with them long term.

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2: The Seattle Mariners tonight in Houston are holding on to a 3-2 lead, bottom of the ninth against the Astros. A Houston loss would mean they're still two games ahead of the Rangers in the AL West. Texas lost 5-2 at the A's. Milwaukee beat the Dodgers again in LA, 6-2. The Dodgers' record since July 1st is 18-21. San Diego won 5-0 at Cleveland. The Padres hit 4 solo homers. Guardians had only 3 hits. Kansas City shut out the Angels 3-0 behind a first career complete game from Noah Cameron, a one-hitter with 8 strikeouts. Colorado 13-7 winners at San Francisco. Victories for the White Sox and Baltimore. Yankees won in 10 innings at Toronto 4-3. Former pitcher Tommy John passed away at the age of 83. The Dallas Cowboys are signing veteran linebacker Vaughn Miller. Viking safety Jamal Adams is out for the NFL year due to a knee injury.
3: Early this morning, look for mainly clear skies and a low in the upper 50s with patchy fog cutting visibility to about half a mile. Plenty of sunshine takes over today with highs in the low 80s. Clouds build in tonight with a low in the low 60s. Tomorrow brings partly cloudy skies again with a high in the upper 70s. Wednesday turns mostly clear with highs near 77 and lows around the low 50s.
4: So how is your mood right now? Did somebody just call you cranky pants? Consider one of these lifestyle habits that have been scientifically linked to making us more irritable. First, you haven't left the house all day. Research shows one of the easiest ways to get a natural mood boost is to spend just a few minutes in the sun. Sunlight exposure triggers your brain to release serotonin, the chemical associated with helping you feel calmer and more focused. We talk about that a lot. So by not leaving the house, yeah, you're depriving your body of the stimulation it needs to overcome grogginess or a grouchy mood. Here's another reason you might be irritable. You binge watch TV dramas, especially at night. Psychotherapist Dr. Heather Kent says at night your brain and body want to relax. They want to prepare for sleep. It's hard to do when you're watching something emotionally taxing like a true crime show. It makes it almost impossible to sleep. And sleep deprivation, it leads to what? Say it with me. Grouchiness.
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1: 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It's Why You're Here.

0: thanks for spending another hour with us. Hey, that's what friends are for, right? Bog Country is W267CO Sparta and WBOG Toma.
1: Tropical storm Lala is battering Hawaii with strong winds and torrential rain. The National Hurricane Center says it's now about 200 miles west of Honolulu, with top winds of about 65 miles per hour after weakening slightly from hurricane status. At least one person is dead after massive flash flooding swept away homes and knocked power out to thousands on the Big Island of Hawaii. A tropical storm warning remains in effect for Hawaii County as the system moves across the chain of islands. Actress Hayden Panettiere is dead at the age of 36. The cause of her death is not known. The actress was best known for her role as the indestructible cheerleader Claire Bennett on the NBC sci-fi series Heroes, Juliet Barnes in the musical drama Nashville, and as Kirby Reed in the screen horror franchise. In a statement, her father asked for privacy as her family takes time to process what he described as an unimaginable loss. Attorney General Todd Blanche says the FBI taking over the investigation into Nancy Guthrie's disappearance may not be the best course of action. That story from Mark Mayfield.
2: Appearing on NBC's Meet the Press on Sunday, Blanche shared his thoughts about the high-profile case.
3: Whether we come in with sharp elbows and take it over, that's not necessarily the right thing to do for her or for anybody.
2: Blanche also said there was no update on the investigation to share publicly. The mother of Today Show co-anchor Savannah Guthrie was first reported missing on February the 1st in Tucson, Arizona. The FBI is offering up to a $100,000 reward for information in the case. I'm Mark Mayfield.
1: NVIDIA is disclosing its stake in Elon Musk's SpaceX was worth about $21 billion at the end of the second quarter. The chipmaker said in a filing with the Securities and Exchange Commission that it owns nearly 123 million Class A shares in the rocket maker. It's NVIDIA's second largest holding behind its stake in Intel, which is currently worth $22 billion. Musk said on SpaceX's second quarter earnings call earlier this month, the company will exclusively use NVIDIA chips in its AI data centers. I'm Tammy Trujillo.
4: That'll be $84.52.
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9: Early this morning, look for mainly clear skies and a low in the upper 50s with patchy fog cutting visibility to about half a mile. Plenty of sunshine takes over today with

0: highs in the low 80s. Clouds build in tonight with a low in the low 60s. Tomorrow brings partly cloudy skies again with a high in the upper 70s. Wednesday turns mostly clear with highs near 77 and lows around the low 50s.
1: All righty, here we go with a trick you can use right now that will reduce your stress in under 1 minute. Try this exercise. Inhale deeply, and as you do, raise your shoulders towards your ears. As you're inhaling, you raise your shoulders up toward your ears. As you exhale slowly, you push your shoulders down. Now repeat this 5 times. So according to stress management experts, incorporating a shoulder shrug into deep breathing releases the tension we hold in our neck and our shoulders and our upper back. It also increases the output of endorphins, which can cancel out stress hormones. The deep breathing reduces heart rate, reduces blood pressure. So you combine it all, you're going to shrug off stress in just 60 seconds. Let's do it again. Inhale deeply. And as you do, you raise your shoulders towards your ears. As you exhale slowly, you push your shoulders down. Repeat that 5 times and then...

0: Rascal Flatts, Tim McGraw, the Judds and Toby Keith. They all play here. Bog Country 101.3.
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2: Minnesota Vikings safety Jamal Adams is out for the year with a knee injury. Veteran linebacker Vaughn Miller is signing with Dallas. He's from Texas. Washington backup quarterback Marcus Mariota is out this month with a sprained MCL. And Cardinals first-round running back Jeremiah Love is likely out this month with a sprained ankle. Packers tight end Tucker Kraft returned to full practice Sunday after last year's torn ACL. In the WNBA, Indiana won in overtime at Atlanta 95-91. Caitlin Clark, 26 points. Angel Reese had 14 rebounds, but missed a putback at the end of regulation. Wins for Chicago and Portland. Scottie Scheffler took the PGA tournament by 8 strokes. Marcus Ericsson won the IndyCar race. Coco Gauff advanced, winning a third-round match in Cincinnati. Former pitcher Tommy John died at the age of 83. Seattle won at Houston 3-2. Milwaukee beat the Dodgers 6-2.
3: Early this morning, look for mainly clear skies and a low in the upper 50s with patchy fog cutting visibility to about half a mile. Plenty of sunshine takes over today with highs in the low 80s. Clouds build in tonight with a low in the low 60s. Tomorrow brings partly cloudy skies again with a high in the upper 70s. Wednesday turns mostly clear with highs near 77 and lows around the low 50s.
4: So, Gib, I hold in my hand the latest travel trend. I think this is important.
5: Awesome.
4: Because I just want to know

0: Well, I should take next. Well, listen, airports and hotels are doing more to accommodate to older travelers like me because 40% of today's travelers are now over the age of 55.
1: Oh, yeah.
0: So some of the changes are pretty amazing. And the one that I found the most interesting, because I've started to see this and I really appreciate it because I'm always looking down at my feet to make sure that my size 15s don't trip. The architectural firm Corgan says older people tend to look down while they're walking
1: because you don't want to trip
0: to avoid tripping. But that increases the likelihood they'll miss seeing crucial overhead signs. So more airports are placing their information closer to ground level. They do this on our highways here where it's like the 405 is stenciled on there.
1: Yep. Yeah. Because they know how people are.
0: Yeah.
1: I actually think this is really smart. I think it does keep you from looking up and running into somebody. People are also looking at their phones so they can see that their gate is next to them while they're walking by and looking down at their phone.
0: Right.
1: This is a very smart way of keeping people from tripping and running into each other. The other thing that you don't have anymore, which with this eliminates, is my least favorite thing about being in a crowded airport, which is the stop and stare. That's where you're walking behind somebody. You know, if they're walking five abreast, which if anybody that lives in a walkable city would say you never do that, you can go two abreast and that's as much. And then they just stop and they look up at the sign and all of a sudden everybody has to... It's like a 17-person pileup with the roller bags start running into people. And
0: you always say, well, if you're going to look at your phone, please pull yourself over.
1: Yeah, exactly. If you're going to look at your phone, step to the side. If you're going to do the stop and stare, step to the side. Mm-hmm. There, we have rules. We live in a society.
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1: Tropical storm Lala is battering Hawaii with strong winds and torrential rain. The National Hurricane Center says it's now about 200 miles west of Honolulu, with top winds of about 65 miles per hour after weakening slightly from hurricane status. At least one person is dead after massive flash flooding swept away homes and knocked power out to thousands on the Big Island of Hawaii. A tropical storm warning remains in effect for Hawaii County as the system moves across the chain of islands. Actress Hayden Panettiere is dead at the age of 36. The cause of her death is not known. The actress was best known for her role as the indestructible cheerleader Claire Bennett on the NBC sci-fi series Heroes, Juliet Barnes in the musical drama Nashville, and as Kirby Reed in the screen horror franchise. In a statement, her father asked for privacy as her family takes time to process what he described as an unimaginable loss. Attorney General Todd Blanche says the FBI taking over the investigation into Nancy Guthrie's disappearance may not be the best course of action. That story from Mark Mayfield.
2: Appearing on NBC's Meet the Press on Sunday, Blanche shared his thoughts about the high-profile case.
3: Whether we come in with sharp elbows and take it over, that's not necessarily the right thing to do for her or for anybody.
2: Blanche also said there was no update on the investigation to share publicly. The mother of Today Show co-anchor Savannah Guthrie was first reported missing on February the 1st in Tucson, Arizona. The FBI is offering up to a $100,000 reward for information in the case. I'm Mark Mayfield.
1: NVIDIA is disclosing its stake in Elon Musk's SpaceX was worth about $21 billion at the end of the second quarter. The chipmaker said in a filing with the Securities and Exchange Commission that it owns nearly 123 million Class A shares in the rocket maker. It's NVIDIA's second largest holding behind its stake in Intel, which is currently worth $22 billion. Musk said on SpaceX's second quarter earnings call earlier this month, the company will ex-

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5: Early this morning, look for mainly clear skies and a low in the upper 50s with patchy fog cutting visibility to about half a mile. Plenty of sunshine takes over today with highs in the low 80s. Clouds build in tonight with a low in the low 60s. Tomorrow brings partly cloudy skies again with a high in the upper 70s. Wednesday turns mostly clear with highs near 77 and lows around the low 50s.
6: It's the John Tesh Radio Show, Intelligence for Your Life. And how often do you say something is awesome, amazing, or that you're obsessed with something? Well, when you use words like that, experts say what you're doing is called semantic bleaching. It's the loss of a word's true content. Basically, our experts say you're diluting the true meaning of those words by reducing their intensity. Same goes for words like awful, terrific, and fantastic. Because the word terrific actually means something is frightful, as in terrifying. Or if you say that movie was awesome, you don't necessarily mean that movie was expressive of awe or terror. Even the word really is a victim of semantic bleaching. Really means in reality, but we really just use it for emphasis now. There you go. It's the latest. You're going to impress your friends now. The latest on semantic bleaching.
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2: Minnesota Vikings safety Jamal Adams is out for the year with a knee injury. Veteran linebacker Vaughn Miller is signing with Dallas. He's from Texas. Washington backup quarterback Marcus Mariota is out this month with a sprained MCL. And Cardinals first-round running back Jeremiah Love is likely out this month with a sprained ankle. Packers tight end Tucker Kraft returned to full practice Sunday after last year's torn ACL. In the WNBA, Indiana won in overtime at Atlanta 95-91. Caitlin Clark, 26 points. Angel Reese had 14 rebounds but missed a putback at the end of regulation. Wins for Chicago and Portland. Scottie Scheffler took the PGA tournament by 8 strokes. Marcus Ericsson won the IndyCar race. Coco Gauff advanced, winning a third-round match in Cincinnati. Former pitcher Tommy John died at the age of 83. Seattle won at Houston 3-2. Milwaukee beat the Dodgers 6-2.
3: Early this morning, look for mainly clear skies and a low in the upper 50s with patchy fog cutting visibility to about half a mile. Plenty of sunshine takes over today with highs in the low 80s. Clouds build in tonight with a low in the low 60s. Tomorrow brings partly cloudy skies again with a high in the upper 70s. Wednesday turns mostly clear with highs near 77 and lows around the low 50s.
4: 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Upgrade your brain, learn anything faster, and unlock your exceptional life. A lot of big promises in this book, and he delivers. He says, whenever you want to remember something, you got to ask yourself three questions. Number one, how can I use this? Number two, why will I use this? And here's the third question, when will I use it? So Quick says, research tells us our strongest memories come from our experiences. So it makes sense that if you want the best odds of remembering something, it helps to put new information into action. So for example, say you want to remember the best foods for heart health. Well, to answer the first question, how can I use this? You can use it when planning your grocery list for the week. And then for question number two, why will I use this? Well, because you want to live a long and healthy life. You want to see your grandkids graduate from college. And as for the last question, when will I use this? Well, the next time you're buying food, right? Basically, Quick says, by answering those three simple questions, you're going to make any new information more meaningful and actionable. And those are proven ways to also make information more memorable. Here are the three memory questions again. How can I use this? Why will I use this? And question number three, when will I use it? Try it. We know it works.

Alan Jackson, Kenny Chesney, Brooks and Dunn, they all play here. Fog Country 101.3.

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1: President Trump is directing the Pentagon to scale back joint military exercises with South Korea, saying the decision is linked to Seoul's refusal to participate in U.S.-Israeli actions against Iran. In a Truth Social post, Trump wrote that although the drills could not be fully canceled at this stage, he was not happy that the U.S. had agreed to take part and highlighted his very good relationship with North Korean leader Kim Jong-un. The head of U.S. Central Command says there are indeed mental health challenges on board the aircraft carrier USS Abraham Lincoln after a sailor reportedly tried to jump overboard. Tammy Trujillo has the story.
2: But Admiral Brad Cooper said the ship had the lowest reported number of cases related to mental health out of all 11 active carriers. Cooper visited the ship on Saturday, which has been on a record deployment at sea in support of the war with Iran. Cooper called his visit awe-inspiring and praised the crew for making mental health a leadership priority. The USS George Washington is on its way to the Middle East to relieve the Lincoln. I'm Tammy Trujillo.
1: The memorandum of understanding that was supposed to put a pause on fighting between the U.S. and Iran is expiring today. The deal was reached in June after high-level talks mediated by Pakistan. There's little evidence that either side wants to extend the agreement. Both sides have accused the other of violating the terms of the deal multiple times. The Food and Drug Administration has upgraded an egg recall to the highest risk level. Here's Lisa Carton.
3: The FDA declared it a Class 1 recall on Wednesday, citing the possibility that consuming the eggs could cause serious health consequences or death. According to the latest update, nearly 98 people have been sickened across 17 states, with 26 hospitalizations. No deaths have been reported. The recalled products were sold under several brands, including Kroger, Brookshire's, Country Morning, Simple Truth, and Sunups, as well as various bulk grade A and grade AA eggs. I'm Lisa Carton.
1: And Tropical Storm Lala is losing a bit of strength as it moves westward away from the main Hawaiian Islands. I'm Mark Mayfield.
4: That'll be $84.52.
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2: Early this morning, look for mainly clear skies and a low in the upper 50s with patchy fog cutting visibility to about half a mile. Plenty of sunshine takes over today with highs in the low 80s. Clouds build in tonight with a low in the low 60s. Tomorrow brings partly cloudy skies again with a high in the upper 70s. Wednesday turns mostly clear with highs near 77 and lows around the low 50s.
3: So more than 10 million North Americans are believed to be living with mild cognitive impairment, but 90% just don't know it. This is according to a new study in the journal Frontiers in Human Neuroscience, but a simple screening tool may help close the gap. And all it takes is just looking at your handwriting. Listen to this. Researchers studied adults between the ages of 62 and 92. Half had been diagnosed with cognitive impairment. The other half had healthy brains. And then they had everybody do handwriting tests, copying sentences and writing from dictation. And the differences were striking. The adults with cognitive impairment paused longer between pen strokes and used smaller strokes when writing sentences. And it was most obvious when the study subjects were writing from dictation, because transcribing spoken words requires the brain to do multiple things at once, right? Listen, process language, convert sounds into written form, and coordinate movement. That's a big cognitive load. So it exposes cognitive decline more easily. The scientists say writing can act like a window into the brain, and they're hoping it will become a simpler and affordable tool to use in routine healthcare visits with no specialized equipment required. Fascinating.

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2: Minnesota Vikings safety Jamal Adams is out for the year with a knee injury. Veteran linebacker Vaughn Miller is signing with Dallas. He's from Texas. Washington backup quarterback Marcus Mariota is out this month with a sprained MCL. And Cardinals first-round running back Jeremiah Love is likely out this month with a sprained ankle. Packers tight end Tucker Kraft returned to full practice Sunday after last year's torn ACL. In the WNBA, Indiana won in overtime at Atlanta 95-91. Caitlin Clark, 26 points. Angel Reese had 14 rebounds but missed a putback at the end of regulation. Wins for Chicago and Portland. Scottie Scheffler took the PGA tournament by 8 strokes. Marcus Ericsson won the IndyCar race. Coco Gauff advanced, winning a third-round match in Cincinnati. Former pitcher Tommy John died at the age of 83. Seattle won at Houston 3-2. Milwaukee beat the Dodgers 6-2.
3: Early this morning, look for mainly clear skies and a low in the upper 50s with patchy fog cutting visibility to about half a mile. Plenty of sunshine takes over today with highs in the low 80s. Clouds build in tonight with a low in the low 60s. Tomorrow brings partly cloudy skies again with a high in the upper 70s. Wednesday turns mostly clear with highs near 77 and lows around the low 50s.
4: Let's talk lifespan, and if longevity is important to you, we want you to get at least 4,500 steps a day. That's about 2 miles. This is the latest research from the University of North Carolina at Chapel Hill. During their study, tens of thousands of people aged 60 and up, they wore step trackers, and researchers monitored their health for the next 6 years. Long study. The result, for every 1,000 steps participants took per day, they were 28% less likely to die during the study. Whether the steps were consecutive or in short spurts, like walking around a grocery store or walking the dog. Those who managed 4,500 steps a day, 4,500 steps, had a significantly lower risk of death compared to the most sedentary participants. Basically, the more you walk, the longer you're going to live. According to experts, it takes about half an hour for the average person to reach the 4,500 step threshold. So 30 minutes of walking a day, we now know, can significantly increase your lifespan.

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1: At least seven people have been killed in heavy rain and record flooding in Indiana. More from Lisa Taylor.

0: historic amount of rain caused streams and rivers to flood their banks across the state Friday, causing Governor Mike Braun to request a presidential emergency declaration, which President Trump has granted. Maggie Vespa is in Indianapolis.
1: With first responders stretched thin, volunteers are patrolling flooded areas, finding homes and cars submerged. Throughout the day, we saw multiple heavy downpours and lightning strikes.
0: Indianapolis Mayor Joe Hogsett has declared a local disaster emergency.
2: Please leave your homes now. This is not a time to wait.
0: At least 40 were evacuated in the suburb of Carmel, including the residents of an assisted living facility. I'm Lisa Taylor.
3: Tropical storm Lala is losing a bit of strength as it moves westward away from the main Hawaiian islands. More from Mark Mayfield.
4: At least one person is dead and thousands are without power after Lala blew through. The latest update from the National Hurricane Center puts the storm about 270 miles west of Honolulu with maximum sustained winds of roughly 60 miles per hour. This after torrential rain caused widespread flooding and mudslides on the Big Island of Hawaii. I'm Mark Mayfield.
3: Actress Hayden Panettiere is dead. A representative confirmed the news on Sunday. The 36-year-old was known for her roles on the NBC sci-fi series Heroes, as well as the musical drama Nashville and the Scream horror franchise. She leaves behind an 11-year-old daughter. The memorandum of understanding that was supposed to put a pause on fighting between the U.S. and Iran expires today. The deal was reached in June after high-level talks mediated by Pakistan. Both sides have accused the other of violating the terms of the deal multiple times. On Wall Street, before the opening bell, stock futures are falling. I'm Michael Kastner.
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6: We'll start the morning mostly sunny with highs in the low 80s. Then partly cloudy skies move in tonight with lows in the low 60s. Tomorrow brings isolated thunderstorms and highs near 80, with a passing storm possible tomorrow night as lows settle into the mid 50s. Wednesday looks brighter, a good deal of sunshine with similar temps in the upper 70s. By Thursday, a few clouds drift through, highs in the low 80s and lows approaching 60.

0: Lori Morgan, 1991, a big hit for her, except for Monday. No, I don't mean except for Monday. It was never a good day anyway, right? It was a big hit for her every day of the week. That's what I'm trying to say. I'm Robin, the early bird, Robin John. Welcome to Monday, Bog Country 101.3.
1: She's a yellow pair of running shoes, a holy pair of jeans. She looks great in cheap sunglasses. She looks great in anything.

great country songs from the 80s, 90s, and early 2000s. Bog Country 101.3. It's why you're here.

Gary Stewart. She's acting single. I'm drinking doubles. Bog Country 101.3. Good morning and welcome. We've got clear skies. Temperatures in the 50s right now. Fort McCoy at 56. Volk Field and Camp Douglas 56. High today, 80, or just a little better than that.

0: Billy Dean, We Just Disagree. Bog Country 101.3, the Milwaukee Brewers had a nice weekend. The final series of their 17 games and 17-day stretch, they finally have a day off today. They haven't been off since July 30th, so that's good. But the Brewers beat L.A., the Dodgers, 3 out of 4 over the weekend. In fact, they took not only the series, but the season series. The Dodgers took 2 of 3 from the Brewers back in May at AmFam Field. And the Brewers flipped it 3 of 4 in L.A. And the Brewers still with the best record in all of baseball. And what else do we have on the Brewers? They're kind of beat up. Oh, they'll be off today and then get ready for Seattle and then Atlanta. A 6-game weekend, or not weekend, but home series starting tomorrow. Seattle and then Atlanta comes in. And Atlanta is tough, too. All right, we'll take a break here. There's a Fox Sports report coming up. Maybe we'll learn more about the Brewers. Chris Young as well. A Bug Country Monday morning, 101.3.
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3: Minnesota Vikings safety Jamal Adams is out for the year with a knee injury. Veteran linebacker Vaughn Miller is signing with Dallas. He's from Texas. Washington backup quarterback Marcus Mariota is out this month with a sprained MCL. And Cardinals first-round running back Jeremiah Love is likely out this month with a sprained ankle. Packers tight end Tucker Kraft returned to full practice Sunday after last year's torn ACL. In the WNBA, Indiana won in overtime at Atlanta 95-91. Caitlin Clark, 26 points. Angel Reese had 14 rebounds, but missed a putback at the end of regulation. Wins for Chicago and Portland. Scottie Scheffler took the PGA tournament by 8 strokes. Marcus Ericsson won the IndyCar race. Coco Gauff advanced, winning a third-round match in Cincinnati. Former pitcher Tommy John died at the age of 83. Seattle won at Houston 3-2. Milwaukee beat the Dodgers 6-2.
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5: We'll start the morning mostly sunny with highs in the low 80s, then partly cloudy skies move in tonight with lows in the low 60s. Tomorrow brings isolated thunderstorms and highs near 80, with a passing storm possible tomorrow night as lows settle into the mid 50s. Wednesday looks brighter.

0: Rhett. Rhett Akins. That ain't my truck. Another heartbroken song. We've had too many this morning, haven't we? Let's pick it up somehow. Bog Country 101.3, Monday morning with Rob and John. Patchy fog this morning before 8 o'clock. Otherwise sunny with a high in the low 80s. Our 6 o'clock news is here in 8 minutes, just over.
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1: The Memorandum of Understanding that was supposed to put a pause on fighting between the U.S. and Iran expires today. More from Mark Mayfield.
2: The deal was reached in June after high-level talks mediated by Pakistan. There's little evidence that either side wants to extend the agreement. Both sides have accused the other of violating the terms of the deal multiple times. The deal aimed to put a pause on fighting, reopen the Strait of Hormuz, lift a U.S. naval blockade of Iranian ports, and end the war between Israel and Lebanon. Both the U.S. and Iran have said that they are winning the war and that the ceasefire has had little impact. Traffic through the Strait of Hormuz, a critical oil corridor, remains well below pre-war levels.
1: At least seven people are dead after storms cause flash flooding across Indiana. A record amount of rain caused streams.

0: and rivers to flood their banks across the state last week. Accused killer Luigi Mangione's online legal defense fundraiser is still going despite his recent guilty plea to federal charges tied to the fatal shooting of UnitedHealthcare CEO Brian Thompson. Tammy Trujillo reports.
1: Oh, Mangione pleaded guilty last week to stalking charges. He still faces separate New York State murder charges. A spokesperson for online fundraising platform GiveSendGo told TMZ the money is being raised to cover Mangione's defense, and he still has unresolved legal matters. The effort has so far raised more than $1.5 million. I'm Tammy Trujillo.
0: President Trump will honor a lifeguard who saved a young swimmer. 16-year-old Ryder Williams jumped into the water off Santa Cruz, California last month when he saw a 10-year-old boy in trouble. Trump posted on social media that he's bringing this heroic young man and his family to the White House to receive a high civilian honor. On Wall Street, before the opening bell, stock futures are falling after the S&P 500 posted a three-week win streak. I'm Michael Kastner.
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4: An elderly Milwaukee woman with dementia reported missing Saturday at noon was located safe in Trempealeau County early yesterday morning. 84-year-old Samela Williams was reported missing from Milwaukee's north side and reported located safe just after midnight early yesterday morning. Though the city of La Crosse will not get a city administrator for now, last Thursday it fell one city council vote short of passing, 8 of 13 votes. A similar plan in February got 7 of 13 votes. It needed 9 of 13 votes last week because of adding the administrator's salary at a cost of about $250,000 a year for 3 to 5 years. Alderman Aaron Newberry started the process to bring it back up last week and says some members wanted to wait until after their district forum or after a special meeting promised by the mayor to make a final decision on the topic.
5: A couple of council members that need just a little bit more information, if they're ready to go, I think the questions aren't about the legislation. The questions are just they need more information to make a decision. And I think they're close, and they just want to have a little more information. If they get that in the next couple months, I don't know why we'd wait till after the election.
4: Newberry says it's not about an individual council member, Mayor Washington Spivey, or a department head, but what's positive for the city for the future. The next council election is in April. An up to $1.3 million plan for designs and construction management for a La Crosse jail remodel to be considered by the county board Thursday needs two-thirds board approval. If approved, the remodel will need to be designed and constructed in phases so the jail can stay open throughout construction. Approving the money for construction will come later if the designs are approved Thursday. A plea deal appears likely in the case of a La Crosse and former Chicago man charged with meth and cocaine delivery after what Westby police called a large police presence in the city in August of last year. A plea and sentencing hearing for 43-year-old Adrian Thomas has been set for September 29th. Thomas is also charged with being a convicted felon with a gun. Trempealeau County's Sheriff's Office was part of a two-day undercover child exploitation enforcement operation earlier this month. The operation identified and arrested people who went online to try and have sex with children by having police pose as minors. If you suspect child sexual exploitation, call local police. And now you're up to date. Craig Otto, Magnum Media News.
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7: We'll start the morning mostly sunny with highs in the low 80s, then partly cloudy skies move in tonight with lows in the low 60s. Tomorrow

brings isolated thunderstorms and highs near 80, with a passing storm possible tomorrow night, as lows settle into the mid-50s. Wednesday looks brighter, a good deal of sunshine with similar temps in the upper 70s. By Thursday, a few clouds drift through, highs in the low 80s and lows approaching 60.

Toby Keith. Should have been a cowboy. Well, don't forget what Waylon and Willie advised. What did Mama say about cowboys? Log Country 101.3, Monday morning. Did you have any of this over the weekend? Brad Paisley.

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0: She began her solo career right out of the gate with three consecutive number one songs. Wynonna, after she and her mom split up or stopped recording together. No One Else on Earth, number one in October and November of 1992, 34 years ago. Number one for 4 weeks. No One Else on Earth, Bog Country 101.3 kind of ties in with one of the biggest needs in our country right now, blood. The blood supply remains under severe pressure, just as many communities transition to back-to-school schedules and some people enjoying their final summer plans. When fewer donors are available to give, the impact on available life-saving blood products can be significant. Well, we've got a number of blood drives this week. Nisida and Neillsville today, Fort McCoy and La Crosse tomorrow, Toma on Thursday, and another blood drive Friday in La Crosse. And we'll fill you in as the morning gets going here. All right, it isn't harvest season yet before those huge combines and implements are on the road, but it won't be long. And the corn and the soybeans are looking real good. We've got Craig Morgan with a reminder for us coming up next on Bog Country 101.3.
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3: Minnesota Vikings safety Jamal Adams is out for the year with a knee injury. Veteran linebacker Vaughn Miller is signing with Dallas. He's from Texas. Washington backup quarterback Marcus Mariota is out this month with a sprained MCL. And Cardinals first-round running back Jeremiah Love is likely out this month with a sprained ankle. Packers tight end Tucker Kraft returned to full practice Sunday after last year's torn ACL. In the WNBA, Indiana won in overtime at Atlanta 95-91. Caitlin Clark, 26 points. Angel Reese had 14 rebounds but missed a putback at the end of regulation. Wins for Chicago and Portland. Scottie Scheffler took the PGA tournament by 8 strokes. Marcus Ericsson won the IndyCar race. Coco Gauff advanced, winning a third-round match in Cincinnati. Former pitcher Tommy John died at the age of 83. Seattle won at Houston 3-2. Milwaukee beat the Dodgers 6-2.
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5: We'll start the morning mostly sunny with highs in the low 80s. Then partly cloudy skies move in tonight with lows in the low 60s. Tomorrow brings isolated thunderstorms and highs near 80, with a passing storm possible tomorrow night as lows settle into the mid-50s. Wednesday looks brighter. A good deal of sunshine with similar temps in the upper 70s. By Thursday, a few clouds drift through, highs in the low 80s and lows approaching 60.

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0: Dwight. Dwight Yoakam, Fast As You. Bog Country 101.3, the weekend sure did go quickly. Do you like Mondays? A lot of people don't. But you know, sometimes the best part of a job isn't the job. It's the people you work with. Whatever went wrong last week is over. Mondays give you another shot. It's like a reset button. And you can dislike your job and still have a great life outside of it. But if you truly hate the job, use your Mondays to move towards something better. Update your resume, learn something new, make connections, or explore other opportunities. Instead of, how am I going to survive another Monday, ask, what can I make happen this week? Something to think about. Mondays, and we've got two more after this in August. You know, a week from today will be the 24th. 2 weeks from today, the 31st of August. So I guess that means 2 weeks from tomorrow is September 1st. It's up to you. Make your Monday better. Bog Country 101.3.
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1: Hello, these are the stories we're working on for you today. An elderly Milwaukee woman with dementia reported missing Saturday at noon was located safe in Trempealeau County early yesterday morning. 84-year-old Samela Williams was reported missing from Milwaukee's north side and reported located safe just after midnight early yesterday morning. Though the city of La Crosse will not get a city administrator for now, last Thursday it fell one city council vote short of passing, 8 of 13 votes. A similar plan in February got 7 of 13 votes. It needed 9 of 13 votes last week because of adding the administrator's salary at a cost of about $250,000 a year for 3 to 5 years. Alderman Aaron Newberry started the process to bring it back up last week and says some members wanted to wait until after their district forum or after a special meeting promised by the mayor to make a final decision on the topic. We'll have those stories and much more coming up.
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Billy Dean, only here for a little while. Now, think about that. Even if you live to be 100, in the big picture, that's only a little while. Bog Country, Monday morning, 101.3. 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

0: Bog Country is W267CO Sparta and WBOG Toma.
1: The Memorandum of Understanding that was supposed to put a pause on fighting between the U.S. and Iran expires today. More from Mark Mayfield.
2: The deal was reached in June after high-level talks mediated by Pakistan. There's little evidence that either side wants to extend the agreement. Both sides have accused the other of violating the terms of the deal multiple times. The deal aimed to put a pause on fighting, reopen the Strait of Hormuz, lift a U.S. naval blockade of Iranian ports, and end the war between Israel and Lebanon. Both the U.S. and Iran have said that they are winning the war and that the ceasefire has had little impact. Traffic through the Strait of Hormuz, a critical oil corridor, remains well below pre-war levels.
1: At least seven people are dead after storms cause flash flooding across Indiana. A record amount of rain caused streams and rivers to flood their banks across the state last week. Accused killer Luigi Mangione's online legal defense fundraiser is still going despite his recent guilty plea to federal charges tied to the fatal shooting of UnitedHealthcare CEO Brian Thompson. Tammy Trujillo reports.
3: Well, Mangione pleaded guilty last week to stalking charges. He still faces separate New York State murder charges. A spokesperson for online fundraising platform GiveSendGo told TMZ the money is being raised to cover Mangione's defense, and he still has unresolved legal matters. The effort has so far raised more than $1.5 million. I'm Tammy Trujillo.
1: President Trump will honor a lifeguard who saved a young swimmer. 16-year-old Ryder Williams jumped into the water off Santa Cruz, California last month when he saw a 10-year-old boy in trouble. Trump posted on social media that he's bringing this heroic young man and his family to the White House to receive a high civilian honor. On Wall Street, before the opening bell, stock futures are falling after the S&P 500 posted a three-week win streak. I'm Michael Kastner.
4: An elderly Milwaukee woman with dementia reported missing Saturday at noon was located safe in Trempealeau County early yesterday morning. 84-year-old Samela Williams was reported missing from Milwaukee's north side and reported located safe just after midnight early yesterday morning. Though the city of La Crosse will not get a city administrator for now, last Thursday it fell one city council vote short of passing, 8 of 13 votes. A similar plan in February got 7 of 13 votes. It needed 9 of 13 votes last week because of adding the administrator's salary at a cost of about $250,000 a year for 3 to 5 years. Alderman Aaron Newberry started the process to bring it back up last week and says some members wanted to wait until after their district forum or after a special meeting promised by the mayor to make a final decision on the topic.
5: A couple of council members that need just a little bit more information, if they're ready to go, I think the questions aren't about the legislation. The questions are just they need more information to make a decision. And I think they're close and they just want to have a little more information. If they get that in the next couple months, I don't know why we'd wait till after the election.
4: Newberry says it's not about an individual council member, Mayor Washington Spivey, or a department head, but what's positive for the city for the future. The next council election is in April. A Black River Falls Area Fraud and Identity Theft Prevention Seminar will be held Friday at 1 o'clock at the Black River Falls Chamber of Commerce office on North Water Street. It'll cover common scams, what not to do if you're possibly scammed, steps to take to avoid becoming a victim, products and services to help protect against fraud, and resources to keep you and your money safe. County Highway ET on Toma's far west side will be closed starting today through the first Friday in September to allow an energy company to put in a natural gas main. ET will be closed from Jones Court to Gondola Road. The entire project will run from Parkview Road to Flagship Avenue and run through early November. Conditional use permits for a small engine repair business northeast of Rockland to move and expand a harness shop across the town road southwest of Oakdale, and to open a small business selling produce and handmade crafts southeast of Toma will be considered by the Monroe County Zoning Committee tonight at 6 o'clock at the county courthouse. And now you're up to date. Craig Otto, Magnum Media News.
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7: We'll start the morning mostly sunny with highs in the low 80s. Then partly cloudy skies move in tonight with lows in the low 60s. Tomorrow brings isolated thunderstorms and highs near 80, with a passing storm possible tomorrow night as lows settle into the mid 50s. Wednesday looks brighter, a good deal of sunshine with similar temps in the upper 70s. By Thursday, a few clouds drift through, highs in the low 80s and lows approaching 60.

Tanya Tucker, it's a little too late. Bog Country 101.3. Well, it could be. It depends on what you're doing. The ATV-UTV trails of Jackson County are open until the 25th of October at the end of the day. So that's actually 10 weeks from yesterday. ATV-UTV trails, Jackson County. Place to get mud on the tires. Plenty of it. Brad Paisley on Bog Country 101.3.

Alan Jackson, Kenny Chesney, Brooks and Dunn, they all play here. 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

0: Ray Price and the Cherokee Cowboys. There's For the Good Times on Bog Country 101.3. A fair is a good time. We've got one happening this week. It actually started yesterday with their dog show at 1 o'clock. Tomorrow they have their junior and open rabbit show at 11. It's the 160th Juneau County Fair in Mauston. Wenzel Amusements with carnival rides, games, and concessions. The rides open Wednesday and Thursday at 5, Friday at 4, Saturday and Sunday at noon. The grandstand events this year, as always, Three Hills PRCA Rodeo, both Wednesday and Thursday nights, 7:30. 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The Juneau County Fair, 160th. 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It's in Veterans Memorial Park, better known or also known as the Juneau County Fairgrounds, on Division Street in Mauston. 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In progress this week.
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0: Bubba Shot, the Jukebox, Mark Chestnut, Bog Country 101.3. You may have noticed it's a little bit cooler this morning. Last week, our overnight lows were in the mid to upper 60s. Well, we're about 10 degrees below that. Earlier this morning, just after 5, it was 56 degrees at Fort McCoy and the same at Volk Field and Camp Douglas. Well, not too much warmer. 58, 59 degrees there now. Looking for highs near 80 degrees or just a little bit better? The forecast coming up. So is Miranda Lambert on a Bog Country Monday morning, 101.3.
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0: Omegna Media Sports. Tomah High School grad Connor Prelip had one of his rougher outings for the Twins Saturday night at home against the Phillies. Prelip went five innings but allowed 8 hits and 8 runs all earned, with 6 strikeouts and 4 walks in a 9-1 loss. Prelip allowed a run in the second after a single, double, and one-out sack fly, then settled down and still had the Twins in it, down 1-0 with 2 outs and a runner at first in the fifth. But 3 walks, 2 hits, and a 3-run homer, 7 2-out runs made it 8-0. Prelip said in a story on Twins.com that the stuff wasn't the problem, it was a lack of command. Prelip threw 58 of his 94 pitches for strikes. For the season, Prelip is now 3-6 with a 5.34 ERA. He's gone 87 and two-thirds innings, allowing 85 hits and 60 runs, 52 earned, with 94 strikeouts and 36 walks. Prelip is scheduled to make his next start Friday night at the Padres. Tomah Girls Golf will host its annual early season tune-up today, teeing off at 9 o'clock at Hiawatha. The 20-team field also includes 2025 D1 state third-place finisher DeForest, who returned their top 3 and 5 of their top 6 players. The other 5 MVC schools, Black River Falls, the West Beaveroqua Co-op, and GET, among the top individuals will be Union Grove senior Elena Kievers, who took 24th and 18th among underclassmen at D1 state last fall. Tomah had the top 3 teams at a League 2 player scramble Friday at Walsh's in La Crosse. Piper Matheson and Tenley Gillick, Cameron Ershley and Kylie Prelip, and Rachel Ewers and Kaylin Brown all shot 1 under par 31. A team that included Holman's Serene Mather also shot 31. Holman's Keegan Drugan and Holman grad Joe DeRosa tee off this morning at the State Open at former PGA Tour Greater Milwaukee Open Course Tuckaway. The first high school volleyball, cross-country, and boys' soccer practices of the season are today. The Brewers won 3-4 at the Dodgers after yesterday's 6-2 win. Logan Henderson beat Tarek Skubal, going 7 innings and allowing 3 hits and 1 run with 6 strikeouts and 1 walk. Jake Bowers was 4-for-4. The division lead is 5. The Brewers open a 3-game series and 6-game homestand with Seattle tomorrow evening. Craig Otto, Magnum Media Sports.
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2: We'll start the morning mostly sunny with highs in the low 80s, then partly cloudy skies move in tonight with lows in the low 60s. Tomorrow brings isolated thunderstorms and highs near 80, with a passing storm possible tomorrow night, as lows settle into the mid-50s. Wednesday looks brighter, a good deal of sunshine with similar temps in the upper 70s. By Thursday, a few clouds drift through, highs in the low 80s and lows approaching 60.

Clay Walker, what's it to you? Bog Country 101.3, a couple of food pantries in Monroe County open every Monday for you. First, it's Coolie Cap Food Pantry in Sparta on North Black River Street in Jones Plaza. They're open from 10 to 3 every Monday. And then Feeding the Needy in Eastern Monroe County, the Neighbor for Neighbor Food Pantry in Toma on West Veteran Street. They're open this afternoon for you.

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1: Hollywood is mourning the loss of actress Hayden Panettiere. A rep for the 36-year-old confirmed her death on Sunday, while an exact cause is not yet known. The actress was best known for her roles on the NBC sci-fi series Heroes, the musical drama Nashville, and the Scream horror franchise. In a statement, her father asked for privacy as the family takes time to process what he described as an unimaginable loss. The head of U.S. Central Command says there are indeed mental health challenges on board the aircraft carrier USS Abraham Lincoln after a sailor reportedly tried to jump overboard. Tammy Trujillo with the story.
2: But Admiral Brad Cooper said the ship had the lowest reported number of cases related to mental health out of all 11 active carriers. Cooper visited the ship on Saturday, which has been on a record deployment at sea in support of the war with Iran. Cooper called his visit awe-inspiring and praised the crew for making mental health a leadership priority. The USS George Washington is on its way to the Middle East to relieve the Lincoln. I'm Tammy Trujillo.
1: President Trump wants to scale back joint military exercises with South Korea following Seoul's refusal to join the fight against Iran. More from Rory O'Neill.
3: In a Truth Social post touting his very good relationship with North Korean leader Kim Jong-un, President Trump said military exercises with South Korea are, quote, totally inappropriate and hostile. Trump said North Korea's Kim has been, quote, unthreatening and respectful, unquote, throughout his presidency. President Trump claims South Korea rejected his offer to join in on the denuclearization of Iran. I'm Rory O'Neill.
1: A weakened tropical storm Lala is moving westward away from the main Hawaiian islands today after leaving behind a trail of destruction. At least one person has died. I'm Michael Kastner.
4: An elderly Milwaukee woman with dementia reported missing Saturday at noon was located safe in Trempealeau County early yesterday morning. 84-year-old Samela Williams was reported missing from Milwaukee's north side and reported located safe just after midnight early yesterday morning. Though the city of La Crosse will not get a city administrator for now, last Thursday it fell one city council vote short of passing, 8 of 13 votes. A similar plan in February got 7 of 13 votes. It needed 9 of 13 votes last week because of adding the administrator's salary at a cost of about $250,000 a year for 3 to 5 years. Alderman Aaron Newberry started the process to bring it back up last week and says some members wanted to wait until after their district forum or after a special meeting promised by the mayor to make a final decision on the topic.
5: A couple of council members that need just a little bit more information, if they're ready to go, I think the questions aren't about the legislation. The questions are just they need more information to make a decision. And I think they're close and they just want to

0: to have a little more information. If they get that in the next couple months, I don't know why we'd wait till after the election.
1: Newberry says it's not about an individual council member, Mayor Washington Spivey, or a department head, but what's positive for the city for the future. The next council election is in April. An up to $1.3 million plan for designs and construction management for a La Crosse jail remodel to be considered by the county board Thursday needs two-thirds board approval. If approved, the remodel will need to be designed and constructed in phases so the jail can stay open throughout construction. Approving the money for construction will come later if the designs are approved Thursday. A plea deal appears likely in the case of a La Crosse and former Chicago man charged with meth and cocaine delivery after what Westby police called a large police presence in the city in August of last year. A plea and sentencing hearing for 43-year-old Adrian Thomas has been set for September 29th. Thomas is also charged with being a convicted felon with a gun. Trempealeau County's Sheriff's Office was part of a two-day undercover child exploitation enforcement operation earlier this month. The operation identified and arrested people who went online to try and have sex with children by having police pose as minors. If you suspect child sexual exploitation, call local police. And now you're up to date. Craig Otto, Magnum Media News.
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3: We'll start the morning mostly sunny with highs in the low 80s. Then partly cloudy skies move in tonight with lows in the low 60s. Tomorrow brings isolated thunderstorms and highs near 80, with a passing storm possible tomorrow night as lows settle into the mid 50s. Wednesday looks brighter, a good deal of sunshine with similar temps in the upper 70s. By Thursday, a few clouds drift through, highs in the low 80s and lows approaching 60.

Little Texas, what might have been. All right, we're going to pick things up. And then we'll slow it down again with Ricky Van Shelton. Kenny Rogers, a classic, not too far away. Let's ask Carrie Underwood on Bog Country 101.3. What did you do last night, Carrie?

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0: Kenny Rogers. Daytime Friends, Bog Country 101.3. This Saturday is the 12th annual Art Outdoors at the Wagner Grotto County Park. This is 15 minutes north of Sparta off Highway 27. It's the Glass Church, Wagner Grotto County Park, also known as that. I've never been there. Just to go see the Glass Church sounds incredible. Free family fun. You can come anytime from 10 to 3. All ages and skill levels are welcome. Remember, this is art. Outdoors, make a mosaic, sculpt with clay, create a beaded sun catcher. 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The 12th annual Art Outdoors at the Wagner Grotto County Park, north of Sparta. The Glass Church.
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5: Alrighty, what does the ultimate immune system diet look like? Researchers from UCLA's Center for Human Nutrition recently came up with some guidelines. First, eat at least 2 plant-based meals a day with as many different fresh fruits and vegetables as possible. Researchers say fresh produce contains prebiotics, which play a role in activating the T cells that are like first responders in your immune system. However, don't just eat raw salads because many vegetables release more health-boosting nutrients and antioxidants when they're cooked. So for example, if mushrooms, carrots, spinach, or peppers are on the menu, boil or steam them until they're slightly firm but mashable, and then add your favorite protein to the meals, but skip processed and packaged foods. So grilled chicken instead of chicken nuggets, that's because processed foods tend to contain preservatives that kill the good bacteria in your gut and will weaken your body's immune response. I'm John Tesh with today's Intelligence for Your Life Minute.
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12: We'll start the morning mostly sunny with highs in the low 80s. Then partly cloudy skies move in tonight with lows in the low 60s. Tomorrow brings isolated thunderstorms and highs near 80, with a passing storm possible tomorrow night, as lows settle into the mid-50s. Wednesday looks brighter, a good deal of sunshine with similar temps in the upper 70s. By Thursday, a few clouds drift through, highs in the low 80s and lows approaching 60.

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0: Shania, no one needs to know. On Bog Country 101.3, the Milwaukee Brewers finally have a day off. It's been since July 30th, 3 weeks from this coming Thursday, the last day they had off. 17 games in 17 days is over. They went 10-7 in those 17 days. They went into it with the best record in baseball. They still have the best record in baseball. After taking 3 of 4 from the almighty, expensive Los Angeles Dodgers. Nice job, Brew Crew. Now they're back home today, resting, relaxing. It picks back up tomorrow. Seattle comes to town, followed by Atlanta for a weekend series. Craig Otto with local sports coming up. He may have more on the Brew Crew. I'm sure he will. They still have a 5-game lead over the Cubs, too, in the Central Division. Craig Otto on the way. 30 seconds. Bog Country, 101.3.
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3: Craig Otto, Magnum Media Sports. Toma High School grad Connor Prelip had one of his rougher outings for the Twins Saturday night at home against the Phillies. Prelip went 5 innings but allowed 8 hits and 8 runs all earned, with 6 strikeouts and 4 walks in a 9-1 loss. Prelip allowed a run in the second after a single, double, and one out sac fly, then settled down and still had the Twins in it, down 1-0 with 2 outs and a runner at first in the fifth. But 3 walks, 2 hits, and a 3-run homer, 7 2-out runs made it 8-0. Prelip said in a story on Twins.com that the stuff wasn't the problem, it was a lack.

0: of command. Prelip threw 58 of his 94 pitches for strikes. For the season, Prelip is now 3-6 with a 5.34 ERA. He's gone 87 and two-thirds innings, allowing 85 hits and 60 runs, 52 earned, with 94 strikeouts and 36 walks. Prelip is scheduled to make his next start Friday night at the Padres. Puma Girls Golf will host its annual early season tune-up today, teeing off at 9 o'clock at Hiawatha. The 20-team field also includes 2025 D1 state third-place finisher DeForest, who returned their top three and five of their top six players. The other five MVC schools, Black River Falls, the West Beaver Oakwa Co-op, and GET, among the top individuals, will be Union Grove senior Elena Keevers, who took 24th and 18th among underclassmen at D1 state last fall. Toma had the top three teams at a League 2-player scramble Friday at Walsh's in La Crosse. Piper Matheson and Tenley Gillick, Cameron Urshley and Kylie Prelip, and Rachel Ewers and Kaylin Brown all shot 1 under par 31. A team that included Holman's Serene Mather also shot 31. Holman's Keegan Drugan and Holman grad Joe DeRosa tee off this morning at the State Open at former PGA Tour Greater Milwaukee Open Course Tuckaway. The first high school volleyball, cross-country, and boys soccer practices of the season are today. The Brewers won 3-4 at the Dodgers after yesterday's 6-2 win. Logan Henderson beat Tarek Skubal, going 7 innings and allowing 3 hits and 1 run with 6 strikeouts and 1 walk. Jake Bowers was 4-for-4. The division lead is 5. The Brewers open a 3-game series and 6-game homestand with Seattle tomorrow evening. Craig Otto, Magnum Media Sports.
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1: The memorandum of understanding that was supposed to put a pause on fighting between the U.S. and Iran expires today. More from Mark Mayfield.
2: The deal was reached in June after high-level talks mediated by Pakistan. There's little evidence that either side wants to extend the agreement. Both sides have accused the other of violating the terms of the deal multiple times. The deal aimed to put a pause on fighting, reopen the Strait of Hormuz, lift a U.S. naval blockade of Iranian ports, and end the war between Israel and Lebanon. Both the U.S. and Iran have said that they are winning the war and that the ceasefire has had little impact. Traffic through the Strait of Hormuz, a critical oil corridor, remains well below pre-war levels.
1: At least seven people are dead in Indiana after flash flooding across the state. Maggie Vespa reports that evacuees in Indianapolis have been returning to their flooded homes to see the damage.
3: Johnny Green just gave up his flood insurance after paying off his home. He's injured and unable to work right now.
4: I've been off work now 6 weeks and I haven't had a paycheck. Short-term disability hasn't kicked in.
3: But it seems like everyone needs help.
4: Everybody needs help, not just me.
1: A record amount of rain caused streams and rivers to flood their banks across the state last week, causing Governor Mike Braun to request a presidential emergency declaration, which President Trump granted. Actress Hayden Panettiere is dead. She was 36. Steve Patterson with more.
5: Overnight, police in Greenville, South Carolina, saying they responded to a report of an unresponsive female. She was pronounced dead at the scene, authorities not yet providing a cause of death. Overnight, her father calling her tragic passing an unimaginable loss, writing she was an incredible light and a force of nature.
1: She was known for her roles on the NBC sci-fi series Heroes, as well as the musical drama Nashville and the Scream horror franchise. On Wall Street, before the opening bell, stock futures mixed. I'm Michael Kastner.
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7: An elderly Milwaukee woman with dementia reported missing Saturday at noon was located safe in Trempealeau County early yesterday morning. 84-year-old Samela Williams was reported missing from Milwaukee's north side and reported located safe just after midnight early yesterday morning. Though the city of La Crosse will not get a city administrator for now, last Thursday it fell one city council vote short of passing, 8 of 13 votes. A similar plan in February got 7 of 13 votes. It needed 9 of 13 votes last week because of adding the administrator's salary at a cost of about $250,000 a year for 3 to 5 years. Alderman Aaron Newberry started the process to bring it back up last week and says some members wanted to wait until after their district forum or after a special meeting promised by the mayor to make a final decision on the topic.
8: A couple of council members that need just a little bit more information, if they're ready to go, I think the questions aren't about the legislation. The questions are just they need more information to make a decision. And I think they're close and they just want to have a little more information. If they get that in the next couple of months, I don't know why we'd wait till after the election.
7: Newberry says it's not about an individual council member, Mayor Washington Spivey, or a department head, but what's positive for the city for the future. The next council election is in April. A Black River Falls Area Fraud and Identity Theft Prevention Seminar will be held Friday at 1 o'clock at the Black River Falls Chamber of Commerce office on North Water Street. It'll cover common scams, what not to do if

0: you're possibly scammed, steps to take to avoid becoming a victim, products and services to help protect against fraud, and resources to keep you and your money safe. County Highway ET on Tomah's far west side will be closed starting today through the first Friday in September to allow an energy company to put in a natural gas main. ET will be closed from Jones Court to Gondola Road. The entire project will run from Parkview Road to Flagship Avenue and run through early November. Conditional use permits for a small engine repair business northeast of Rockland to move and expand a harness shop across the town road southwest of Oakdale and to open a small business selling produce and handmade crafts southeast of Tomah will be considered by the Monroe County Zoning Committee tonight at 6 o'clock at the county courthouse. And now you're up to date. Craig Otto, Magnum Media News.
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3: We'll start the morning mostly sunny with highs in the low 80s, then partly cloudy skies move in tonight with lows in the low 60s. Tomorrow brings isolated thunderstorms and highs near 80, with a passing storm possible tomorrow night as lows settle into the mid 50s. Wednesday looks brighter, a good deal of sunshine with similar temps in the upper 70s. By Thursday, a few clouds drift through, highs in the low 80s and lows approaching 60.

thought she was hotter than a $2 pistol. She was the fastest thing around. 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
2: We'll start the morning mostly sunny with highs in the low 80s, then partly cloudy skies move in tonight with lows in the low 60s. Tomorrow brings isolated thunderstorms and highs near 80, with a passing storm possible tomorrow night as lows settle into the mid 50s. Wednesday looks brighter, a good deal of sunshine with similar temps in the upper 70s. By Thursday, a few clouds drift through, highs in the low 80s and lows approaching 60.

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4: Minnesota Vikings safety Jamal Adams is out for the year with a knee injury. Veteran linebacker Vaughn Miller is signing with Dallas. He's from Texas. Washington backup quarterback Marcus Mariota is out this month with a sprained MCL. And Cardinals first

0: first-round running back Jeremiah Love is likely out this month with a sprained ankle. Packers tight end Tucker Kraft returned to full practice Sunday after last year's torn ACL. In the WNBA, Indiana won in overtime at Atlanta 95-91. Caitlin Clark, 26 points. Angel Reese had 14 rebounds but missed a putback at the end of regulation. Wins for Chicago and Portland. Scottie Scheffler took the PGA tournament by 8 strokes. Marcus Ericsson won the IndyCar race. Coco Gauff advanced, winning a third-round match in Cincinnati. Former pitcher Tommy John died at the age of 83. Seattle won at Houston 3-2. Milwaukee beat the Dodgers 6-2.
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0: Dog Country is W267CO Sparta and WBOG Toma.
1: President Trump says Iran should raise the white flag of surrender. He made the comment to Fox News this morning as the memorandum of understanding between the U.S. and Iran is set to expire. The deal was reached in June and aimed to put a pause on fighting as well as reopen the Strait of Hormuz. Trump warned the U.S. will heavily bomb Oman if it gets in the way, those are his words, of the U.S. reopening the critical waterway. Traffic through the strait remains well below pre-war levels. At least seven people are dead after severe storms brought flash flooding across Indiana. In Indianapolis, Louisa Senor says that she returned to find her home was heavily damaged by floodwaters.
2: I spent a lot of time renovating and doing a lot of work to it. It was difficult.
1: A record amount of rain caused streams and rivers to flood their banks across the state last week, causing Governor Mike Braun to request a presidential emergency declaration, which President Trump granted. The victims range in ages from 4 years old to 86. The Supreme Court has rejected President Trump's request to reconsider an appeal involving a $5 million judgment awarded to E. Jean Carroll. The judgment stems from a jury finding Trump liable for sexually abusing Carroll in 1996 and defaming her in 2022. The justices had already declined to hear Trump's initial appeal in June. Actress Hayden Panettiere has passed away. She was 36. Steve Patterson with more.
3: Overnight, police in Greenville, South Carolina, saying they responded to a report of an unresponsive female. She was pronounced dead at the scene, authorities not yet providing a cause of death.
1: Multiple reports say Panettiere died from an apparent drug overdose. She was known for the series Heroes and Nashville. I'm Michael Kastner.
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5: Plenty of sunshine today. Highs in the low 80s. West winds around 10. Tonight turns partly cloudy. Lows in the low 60s. A storm or two looks possible tomorrow. Highs reaching the upper 70s. An isolated storm can't be ruled out tomorrow night. Lows settling into the mid 50s. Wednesday brings mostly sunny skies. Highs in the upper 70s. Lows in the low 50s. Thursday looks sunny again. Highs in the low 80s. Oh,

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2: Alrighty, what does the ultimate immune system diet look like? Researchers from UCLA's Center for Human Nutrition recently came up with some guidelines. First, eat at least 2 plant-based meals a day with as many different fresh fruits and vegetables as possible. Researchers say fresh produce contains prebiotics, which play a role in activating the T cells that are like first responders in your immune system. However, don't just eat raw salads because many vegetables release more health-boosting nutrients and antioxidants when they're cooked. So for example, if mushrooms, carrots, spinach, or peppers are on the menu, boil or steam them until they're slightly firm but mashable, and then add your favorite protein to the meals, but skip processed and packaged foods. So grilled chicken instead of chicken nuggets, that's because processed foods tend to contain preservatives that kill the good bacteria in your gut and will weaken your body's immune response. I'm John Tesh with today's Intelligence for Your Life Minute.
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10: Minnesota Vikings safety Jamal Adams is out for the year with a knee injury. Veteran linebacker Vaughn Miller is signing with Dallas. He's from Texas. Washington backup quarterback Marcus Mariota is out this month with a sprained MCL. And Cardinals first-round running back Jeremiah Love is likely out this month with a sprained ankle. Packers tight end Tucker Kraft returned to full practice Sunday after last year's torn ACL. In the WNBA, Indiana won in overtime at Atlanta 95-91. Caitlin Clark, 26 points. Angel Reese had 14 rebounds, but missed a putback at the end of regulation. Wins for Chicago and Portland. Scottie Scheffler took the PGA tournament by 8 strokes. Marcus Ericsson won the IndyCar race. Coco Gauff advanced, winning a third-round match in Cincinnati. Former pitcher Tommy John died at the age of 83. Seattle won at Houston 3-2. Milwaukee beat the Dodgers 6-2.
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11: Plenty of sunshine today. Highs in the low 80s. West winds around 10. Tonight turns partly cloudy. Lows in the low 60s. A storm or two looks possible tomorrow. Highs reaching the upper 70s. An isolated storm can't be ruled out tomorrow night. Lows settling into the mid 50s. Wednesday brings mostly sunny skies. Highs in the upper 70s. Lows in the low 50s. Thursday looks sunny again. Highs in the low 80s. Oh,

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3: Hello, these are the stories we're working on for you today. An elderly Milwaukee woman with dementia reported missing Saturday at noon was located safe in Trempealeau County early yesterday.

0: morning. 84-year-old Samela Williams was reported missing from Milwaukee's North Side and reported located safe just after midnight early yesterday morning. Though the city of La Crosse will not get a city administrator for now, last Thursday it fell one city council vote short of passing, 8 of 13 votes. A similar plan in February got 7 of 13 votes. It needed 9 of 13 votes last week because of adding the administrator's salary at a cost of about $250,000 a year for 3 to 5 years. Alderman Aaron Newberry started the process to bring it back up last week and says some members wanted to wait until after their district forum or after a special meeting promised by the mayor to make a final decision on the topic. We'll have those stories and much more coming up.
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2: Plenty of sunshine today. Highs in the low 80s. West winds around 10. Tonight turns partly cloudy. Lows in the low 60s. A storm or two looks possible tomorrow. Highs reaching the upper 70s. An isolated storm can't be ruled out tomorrow night. Lows settling into the mid-50s. Wednesday brings mostly sunny skies. Highs in the upper 70s. Lows in the low 50s. Thursday looks sunny again. Highs in the low 80s. Oh,

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1: Welcome to Uplift. Although my wife and I have been happily married for many years, I try not to give marriage advice, even to our kids. I don't claim to be an expert on marriage, but I do like to read advice from people who are and who know how it's supposed to be done. Ogden Nash, one of my favorite poets, wrote, "To keep your marriage brimming with love in the loving cup. Whenever you're wrong, admit it. Whenever you're right, shut up." Now that advice is right on target. My friend David Faust wrote that marriages go through three stages. First, there are the wows, the exciting initial stages of courtship when two people discover their mutual attraction. Second, there are the vows, the solemn promises made before God at the wedding ceremony. And third, much of married life then consists of the nows, the give and take of daily life as a couple builds a home and family together. In healthy marriages, you'll find all three of these, the wows, the vows, and the nows. More in a moment. One of the difficult things we will face in life is sorrow. Author Norman Vincent Peale called sorrow one of the inevitabilities of life. 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Please feel free to call them. They are as close to you as your telephone. Call them at 608-372-2300. I believe marriage is worth the struggle. A study by Ohio State University's Center for Human Resource Research indicated that a married couple's net worth increases 4% each year as a result of being married. But divorce causes a decrease in wealth larger than just the splitting up of their mutual assets. I'm Bill McClure.
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4: Minnesota Vikings safety Jamal Adams is out for the year with a knee injury. Veteran linebacker Vaughn Miller is signing with Dallas. He's from Texas. Washington backup quarterback Marcus Mariota is out this month with a sprained MCL. And Cardinals first-round running back Jeremiah Love is likely out this month with a sprained ankle. Packers tight end Tucker Kraft returned to full practice Sunday after last year's torn ACL. In the WNBA, Indiana won in overtime at Atlanta 95-91. Caitlin Clark, 26 points. Angel Reese had 14 rebounds, but missed a putback at the end of regulation. Wins for Chicago and Portland. Scottie Scheffler took the PGA tournament by 8 strokes. Marcus Ericsson won the IndyCar race. Coco Gauff advanced, winning a third-round match in Cincinnati. Former pitcher Tommy John died at the age of 83. Seattle won at Houston 3-2. Milwaukee beat the Dodgers 6-2.
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6: Plenty of sunshine today. Highs in the low 80s. West winds around 10. Tonight turns partly cloudy. Lows in the low 60s. A storm or two looks possible tomorrow. Highs reaching the upper 70s. An isolated storm can't be ruled out tomorrow night. Lows settling into the mid-50s. Wednesday brings mostly sunny skies. Highs in the upper 70s. Lows in the low 50s. Thursday looks sunny again. Highs in the low 80s. Oh,

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0: Bog Country is W267 CO Sparta and WBOG Toma.
1: President Trump says Iran should raise the white flag of surrender. He made the comment to Fox News this morning as the memorandum of understanding between the U.S. and Iran is set to expire.
2: The deal was reached in June after high-level talks mediated by Pakistan. There's little evidence that either side wants to extend the agreement. Both sides have accused the other of violating the terms of the deal multiple times. Both the U.S. and Iran have said they are winning the war, and the ceasefire has had little impact.
1: A weakened tropical storm Lala is heading westward away from the main Hawaiian islands today after creating a trail of destruction. At least one person died after Lala blew through. The latest update from the National Hurricane Center puts the storm just over 300 miles west of Honolulu with maximum sustained winds of roughly 60 miles an hour. Hollywood is mourning the loss of actress Hayden Panettiere. NBC's Steve Patterson reports that a representative for the 36-year-old confirmed her death yesterday.
3: Police in Greenville, South Carolina, saying they responded to a report of an unresponsive female, later identified as Panettiere. She was pronounced dead at the scene, authorities not yet providing a cause of death. Overnight, her father calling her tragic passing an unimaginable loss, writing she was an incredible light and a force of nature.
1: Multiple reports say she died of an apparent drug overdose. Panettiere was known for her roles on the NBC sci-fi series Heroes, the musical drama Nashville, and the Scream horror franchise. The actress, who had been open about her struggles with drugs and alcohol in the past, leaves behind an 11-year-old daughter. A legal battle involving Nick Reiner's trust fund returns to Los Angeles Superior Court today. Here's Daniel Martindale.
4: Reiner recently filed a declaration reiterating his demand for $558,000 he says is owed to him. He wants to use the money to pay for his defense while on trial for the murder of his parents, Rob and Michelle Reiner, who set up the trust fund. The legal battle is being held in probate court. The trust managers say they can't disperse the money, partly because Nick Reiner is accused of murdering the trust makers. No date has been set for the murder trial, though Reiner has hearings in September.
1: I'm Chris Caraggio.
5: More information has been released on the man arrested after a Westby woman was sent to a La Crosse Hospital emergency room with multiple stab wounds last Wednesday morning. 45-year-old Janaea Sanker's injuries are not life-threatening. Arrested was a northern Minnesota man she had been dating, 30-year-old Brandon Piffer. Westby police say Piffer drove Sanker to the hospital, then left. Piffer is charged with causing Sanker's injuries, battery, and strangling and suffocating her. Piffer is being held on a $500,000

0: or cash bond. Piffer's record includes a 2022 Vernon County domestic abuse conviction. An elderly Milwaukee woman with dementia reported missing Saturday at noon was located safe in Trempealeau County early yesterday morning. 84-year-old Samela Williams was reported missing from Milwaukee's north side and reported located safe just after midnight early yesterday morning. Though the city of La Crosse will not get a city administrator for now, last Thursday it fell one city council vote short of passing, 8 of 13 votes. A similar plan in February got 7 of 13 votes. It needed 9 of 13 votes last week because of adding the administrator's salary at a cost of about $250,000 a year for 3 to 5 years. Alderman Aaron Newberry started the process to bring it back up last week and says some members wanted to wait until after their district forum or after a special meeting promised by the mayor to make a final decision on the topic.
1: A couple of council members that need just a little bit more information, if they're ready to go, I think the questions aren't about the legislation. The questions are just they need more information to make a decision. And I think they're close, and they just want to have a little more information. If they get that in the next couple months, I don't know why we'd wait till after the election.
0: Newberry says it's not about an individual council member, Mayor Washington Spivey, or a department head, but what's positive for the city for the future. The next council election is in April. County Highway ET on Toma's far west side will be closed starting today through the first Friday in September to allow an energy company to put in a natural gas main. ET will be closed from Jones Court to Gondola Road. The entire project will run from Parkview Road to Flagship Avenue and run through early November. Conditional use permits for a small engine repair business northeast of Rockland to move and expand a harness shop across the town road southwest of Oakdale and to open a small business selling produce and handmade crafts southeast of Toma will be considered by the Monroe County Zoning Committee tonight at 6 o'clock at the county courthouse. And now you're up to date. Craig Otto, Magnum Media News.
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3: Plenty of sunshine today. Highs in the low 80s. West winds around 10. Tonight turns partly cloudy. Lows in the low 60s. A storm or two looks possible tomorrow. Highs reaching the upper 70s. An isolated storm can't be ruled out tomorrow night. Lows settling into the mid 50s. Wednesday brings mostly sunny skies. Highs in the upper 70s. Lows in the low 50s. Thursday looks sunny again. Highs in the low 80s. Oh,

old man's face. Front page obituary. He was a millionaire. He left his fortune to some guy he barely knew. His kids were mad as hell.

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11: Plenty of sunshine today. Highs in the low 80s. West winds around 10. Tonight turns partly cloudy. Lows in the low 60s. A storm or two looks possible tomorrow. Highs reaching the upper 70s. An isolated storm can't be ruled out tomorrow night. Lows settling into the mid 50s. Wednesday brings mostly sunny skies. Highs in the upper 70s. Lows in the low 50s. Thursday looks sunny again. Highs in the low 80s. Oh,

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The devil went down to Georgia. He was looking for a soul to steal. He was in a bind because he was way behind and he was willing to make a deal. When he came across this young man sawing on a fiddle and playing it hot, and the devil jumped up on a hickory stump and said, "Boy, let me tell you what. I guess you didn't know it, but I am a fiddle player too. And if you'd care to take a dare, I'll make a bet with you. Now you play pretty good fiddle, boy, but give the devil his due. I bet a fiddle of gold against your soul, cause I think I'm better than you." The boy said, "My name's Johnny, and it might be a sin, but I'll take your bet and you're gonna regret, cause I'm the best as ever been."

opened up his case and he said, I'll start this show. And fire flew from his fingertips as he rosined up his bow. And he pulled the bow across the strings and it made an evil hiss. And then a band of demons

The devil bowed his head because he knew that he'd been beat. And he laid that golden fiddle on the ground at Johnny's feet. Johnny said, "Devil, just come on back if you ever want to try again. 'Cause I told you once, you son of a gun, I

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1: President Trump says Iran should raise the white flag of surrender. He made the comment to Fox News this morning as the memorandum of understanding between the two countries is set to expire. Nick Harper reports that Iran says it's preparing to go on the offensive.
2: Iran also saying it will not wait indefinitely for the U.S. to lift that naval blockade on Iranian ports, something that's angered Iran, but which the U.S. says it will keep in place, and it says it plans to do that indefinitely.
1: Harper reports Iran is continuing talks with Oman on an agreement on shipping in the Strait of Hormuz. Traffic through the strait remains well below pre-war levels. The death toll in Indiana stands at 7 after storms caused flash flooding across the state. A record amount of rain caused streams and rivers to flood their banks across the state last week, causing Governor Mike Braun to request a presidential emergency declaration, which President Trump granted. The victims range in age from 4 years old to 86. A weakened tropical storm, Lala, is shifting westward away from the main Hawaiian islands today after leaving behind a trail of destruction. NBC's Morgan Chesky reports more than 110,000 customers remain without power after torrential rain caused widespread flooding and mudslides.
3: We have seen really the heaviest impact from this storm along the southern coast of the Big Island, where there are multiple communities that are dealing with debris flows into buildings, into homes, and as well as winds that were responsible for ripping off roofs.
1: At least one person has died after Lala blew through over the weekend. The latest update from the National Hurricane Center puts the storm just over 300 miles west of Honolulu, with maximum sustained winds of roughly 60 miles an hour. Actress Hayden Panettiere has died. A rep for the 36-year-old confirmed her death yesterday. Multiple reports say Panettiere died from an apparent drug overdose in South Carolina. She was best known for her roles on the NBC sci-fi series Heroes, the musical drama Nashville, and the Scream horror franchise. I'm Chris Caraggio.
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5: More information has been released on the man arrested after a Westby woman was sent to a La Crosse Hospital emergency room with multiple stab wounds last Wednesday morning. 45-year-old Janaea Sandker's injuries are not life-threatening. Arrested was a northern Minnesota man she had been dating, 30-year-old Brandon Piffer. Westby police say Piffer drove Sandker to the hospital, then left. Piffer is charged with causing Sandker's injuries, battery, and strangling and suffocating her. Piffer is being held on a $500,000 cash bond. Piffer's record includes a 2022 Vernon County domestic abuse conviction. An elderly Milwaukee woman with dementia reported missing Saturday at noon was located safe in Trempealeau County early yesterday morning. 84-year-old Samella Williams was reported missing from Milwaukee's north side and reported located safe just after midnight early yesterday morning. Though the city of La Crosse will not get a city administrator for now, last Thursday it fell one city council vote short of passing, 8 of 13 votes. A similar plan in February got 7 of 13 votes. It needed 9 of 13 votes last week because of adding the administrator's salary at a cost of about $250,000 a year for 3 to 5 years. Alderman Aaron Newberry started the process to bring it back up last week and says some members wanted to wait until after their district forum or after a special meeting promised by the mayor to make a final decision on the topic.
6: A couple of council members that need just a little bit more information, if they're ready to go, I think the questions aren't about the legislation. The questions are just they need more information to make a decision. And I think they're

0: close, and they just want to have a little more information. If they get that in the next couple months, I don't know why we'd wait till after the election.
1: Newberry says it's not about an individual council member, Mayor Washington Spivey, or a department head, but what's positive for the city for the future. The next council election is in April. County Highway ET on Tomah's far west side will be closed starting today through the first Friday in September to allow an energy company to put in a natural gas main. ET will be closed from Jones Court to Gondola Road. The entire project will run from Parkview Road to Flagship Avenue and run through early November. Conditional use permits for a small engine repair business northeast of Rockland to move and expand a harness shop across the town road southwest of Oakdale, and to open a small business selling produce and handmade crafts southeast of Tomah will be considered by the Monroe County Zoning Committee tonight at 6 o'clock at the county courthouse. And now you're up to date. Craig Otto, Magnum Media News.
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3: Plenty of sunshine today. Highs in the low 80s. West winds around 10. Tonight turns partly cloudy. Lows in the low 60s. A storm or two looks possible tomorrow. Highs reaching the upper 70s. An isolated storm can't be ruled out tomorrow night. Lows settling into the mid 50s. Wednesday brings mostly sunny skies. Highs in the upper 70s. Lows in the low 50s. Thursday looks sunny again. Highs in the low 80s. Oh,

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We're on a first-name basis. 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
8: Plenty of sunshine today. Highs in the low 80s. West winds around 10. Tonight turns partly cloudy. Lows in the low 60s. A storm or two looks possible tomorrow. Highs reaching the upper 70s. An isolated storm can't be ruled out tomorrow night. Lows settling into the mid 50s. Wednesday brings mostly sunny skies. Highs in the upper 70s. Lows in the low 50s. Thursday looks sunny again. Highs in

Bog Country 101.3 and close enough to perfect for me. That is from Alabama. It's Kevin Kellogg in for Mike Olson all week long. Mike's on vacation, some well-deserved vacation. And in fact, he told me he might try to get some golf in this week. I sure hope he can do that. I had a great weekend. Saw Travis Tritt in concert Friday night down in Rockford, Illinois. He puts on a great show if you ever get a chance to see him. He talked a lot about a video that he made for the song that he did, Anymore, with a bunch of veterans. He had a great story on that. Played tribute to a couple of his music heroes, Willie and also Waylon. And we've got some Waylon on the way, along with some Trace Atkins, Zach Brown Band, Alan Jackson, Gary Allen, and Billy Ray Cyrus on Bog Country 101.3.

0: Log Country 101.3. That is Waylon Jennings and the Wurlitzer Prize. Did you go to the movies over the weekend? Spider-Man Brand New Day, 70 million. Still the number one box office movie. The Odyssey at number two. I have yet to see either one of those. A new one came out this week. The End of Oak Street. I like the trailer. I want to go see that one too. Paw Patrol at number four. Cat's Eye at number five. I think I will leave those two alone. If you're a Star Wars fan, The Mandalorian and Grogu is now going to come streaming. It's going to be on Disney Plus come September 2nd. I did see that in the theaters and liked it. I will probably watch it on streaming also. And we have sad news. Actress Hayden Panettiere passed away at the age of 36. Details about her death are not immediately available. She was Claire Bennett, the cheerleader on Heroes, Julia Barnes on Nashville, and in the movies Remember the Titans, Scream 4, and more. So again, Hayden Panettiere passing away at the age of 36. Some sad news for that. It's Kevin Kellogg, and coming up, we've got music courtesy of Diamond Rio, Tim McGraw, Brooks and Dunn, George Strait, Kenny Chesney. I got lost there with all those songs in a row. And we'll check your evening weather next on Bog Country 101.3.
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8: Today brings sunny skies with a few clouds and a high near 81. Tonight turns partly cloudy with lows in the low 60s. Tomorrow, rain looks likely, with highs in the upper 70s. Skies clear out tomorrow night, with lows in the mid 50s. Wednesday looks mostly sunny, temperatures holding in the upper 70s, lows settling into the low 50s. Thursday brings plenty of sunshine, with highs in the low 80s.

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Bog Country 101.3 with Kenny Chesney, anywhere but mine. Blood drives going on around the area today until 5 in Aceta at the Town Hall, until 4:30 in Neillsville at the American Legion Post 73. If you can't make those tomorrow, there'll be a blood drive in Fort McCoy in Building 50 from 10:30 until 3:30, and at the Moose Lodge in La Crosse from 11 until 4. Every 2 seconds, someone in the U.S. needs blood, so give the gift of life if you can. 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
1: President Trump says Iran should raise the white flag of surrender. He made the comment to Fox News this morning as the memorandum of understanding between the two countries is set to expire. Iran is continuing talks with Oman on an agreement on shipping in the Strait of Hormuz. Traffic through the strait remains well below pre-war levels. President Trump is defending his directive to the Pentagon to scale back joint military exercises with South Korea. Today, Trump told reporters he had spoken with South Korea's president about getting a hand with Iran and was turned down.
2: But if you'd like, give us a hand with Iran. He said, no thanks. And I said, wait a minute, we have 39,000 soldiers over there guarding you from Kim Jong-un.
1: Trump said he was disappointed with the response and said the U.S. can't go around and protect all of these countries, especially when they are not around to help us. The death toll in Indiana stands at 7 after storms caused flash flooding across the state. A record amount of rain caused streams and rivers to flood their banks across the state last week, causing Governor Mike Braun to request a presidential emergency declaration, which President Trump granted. The victims range in age from 4 years old to 86. A weakened tropical storm, Lala, is shifting westward away from the main Hawaiian islands today after leaving behind a trail of destruction.
3: At least one person is dead after Lala blew through. The latest update from the National Hurricane Center puts the storm just over 300 miles west of Honolulu with maximum sustained winds of roughly 60 miles per hour. This after torrential rain caused widespread flooding and mudslides on the Big Island of Hawaii. Over 110,000 customers are still without power.
1: Actress Hayden Panettiere has died. A rep for the 36-year-old confirmed her death yesterday. Multiple reports say Panettiere died from an apparent drug overdose in South Carolina. She was best known for her roles on the NBC sci-fi series Heroes, the musical drama Nashville, and the Scream horror franchise. I'm Chris Caraggio.
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0: happening this Friday through Sunday from 8 to 5 daily on Sand Road in Baraboo. 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
1: Today brings sunny skies with a few clouds and a high near 81. Tonight turns partly cloudy with lows in the low 60s. Tomorrow, rain looks likely, with highs in the upper 70s. Skies clear out tomorrow night, with lows in the mid 50s. Wednesday looks mostly sunny, temperatures holding in the upper 70s, lows settling into the low 50s. Thursday brings plenty of sunshine, with highs in the low 80s.

My home's in Alabama. From Alabama. On Bog Country 101.3. I want to say congratulations to our winners, Lindsay in La Crosse and Isaac in Sparta. They've won tickets to see Alabama at the La Crosse Center on Thursday, September 10th. And I'm going to be there too. Michelle and I are going to go to that concert. So maybe we can see you there and we'll let you know all about it afterwards. But again, Lindsay in La Crosse, Isaac in Sparta, ticket winners to see Alabama at the La Crosse Center Thursday, September 10th. Thank you to all who entered and keep listening for your next chance to win. Amazing Rhythm Aces, Clint and Winona, Toby Keith, Lee Greenwood, oh, Keith Urban, and Sawyer Brown. Here's All These Years on Bog Country 101.3.

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0: Quad Country 101.3 with the amazing Rhythm Aces and Kevin Kellogg in for Mike Olson. We'll check our community calendar on the way. We'll have you an evening weather forecast update, maybe some rain late in the night, and some Blake Shelton, Lori Morgan, George Strait, and also Sugarland coming up on Bog Country 101.3.
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5: Today brings sunny skies with a few clouds and a high near 81. Tonight turns partly cloudy with lows in the low 60s. Tomorrow, rain looks likely, with highs in the upper 70s. Skies clear out tomorrow night, with lows in the mid 50s. Wednesday looks mostly sunny, temperatures holding in the upper 70s, lows settling into the low 50s. Thursday brings plenty of sunshine, with highs in the low 80s.

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We're on a first-name basis. 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

Bog Country 101.3, and all I want to do is Sugar Land, and all I want to do is have a little soda, get a little caffeine in the system today. If you're a big soda or pop drinker, whichever way you want to call it, Instacart has released the more popular sodas on their Instacart service. Dr. Pepper is huge, number one in 17 states. Also, we find that Canada Dry Ginger Ale is number one in 4 states. Schweppes Ginger Ale, number one in New York. Verner's, number one in Michigan. Who knew that ginger ale sodas, are number one? Here in Wisconsin, it's Mountain Dew, along with South Carolina, Ohio, Indiana, Kentucky, and a lot of drinkers of Mountain Dew. Diet Mountain Dew is number one in both Dakotas, Minnesota, and Nebraska. Classic Coca-Cola, number one in only 3 states. Diet Coke in 4 states. Coke Zero, number one on the West Coast in California and Hawaii. Pepsi is number one only in 1 state, Delaware. Diet Pepsi is number one in 2 states. And Sun Drop is number one in 1 state. So those are the favorite sodas, according to the guys at Instacart, who do a lot of ordering. News on the way, an update on the weather forecast for your Monday. And here's Eddie Rabbit and Rocky Mountain Music on Bog Country 101.3.

0: Fog Country is W267CO Sparta and WBOG Toma.
1: President Trump says Iran should raise the white flag of surrender. Making the comment to Fox News today as a memo of understanding between the U.S. and Iran is set to expire. Nick Harper reports Trump's warning the U.S. will heavily bomb Oman if it gets in the way of the U.S. reopening the Strait of Hormuz.
2: It was that 60-day period where really both sides were meant to deal with the much thornier issues, to try and work out a long-term peace plan and work out what happened to Iran's nuclear stockpiles. That simply hasn't happened, and there's no plan at this stage to extend that memorandum.
1: He reports Iran says it's preparing to go on the offensive as traffic through the strait remains well below pre-war levels. In Las Vegas, the Tupac Shakur murder trial is underway. In opening statements today, Chief Deputy DA Benu Palal said even though defendant Dwayne Davis did not pull the trigger, he was behind the rapper's shooting death in 1990.

0: 86.
1: Dwayne Davis made sure that the shooters were armed.
0: While lawyers for Davis say the prosecution's case is fiction, arguing the allegations come from a ghostwriter who made up details about the shooting in Davis's book.
1: What they are telling you, they're representing it to be a fact when it really is fiction.
0: Davis faces life in prison without parole if convicted. At least 7 people are dead after storms caused devastating flash flooding across Indiana. A record amount of rain caused streams and rivers to flood their banks across the state last week, causing Governor Mike Braun to request a presidential emergency declaration. The victims range in age from 4 years old to 86. Wall Street closed lower today to start the week. Stocks fell while oil prices continued to rise, with a ceasefire between the U.S. expiring. The yield on a 30-year Treasury note hit its highest level since 2007, as Brent crude futures topped $90 a barrel. At the closing bell, the Dow Jones dropped 272 points. The S&P 500 lost 40 points. The NASDAQ dropped 84 points. I'm Scott Carr.
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5: Today brings sunny skies with a few clouds and a high near 81. Tonight turns partly cloudy with lows in the low 60s. Tomorrow, rain looks likely, with highs in the upper 70s. Skies clear out tomorrow night, with lows in the mid 50s. Wednesday looks mostly sunny, temperatures holding in the upper 70s, lows settling into the low 50s. Thursday brings plenty of sunshine, with highs in the low 80s.

Fog Country, 101.3, and The Way You Love Me, that is from Faith Hill. Kevin Kellogg for Mike Olson all week long. Music in Mauston tonight, if you want to travel there. Riverside Park has music in the park tonight, beginning at 6 o'clock. They've got gin, chocolate, and bottle rockets. That's tonight, free to attend, easy parking, and music begins at 6. Bring your lawn chair, blanket, and enjoy the music from Gin, Chocolate, and Bottle Rockets tonight at 6 at Riverside Park in Mauston. Here's Garth Brooks in the American Honky Tonk Bar Association on Bog Country 101.3.

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0: warning. When you're running down our country horse, you walking on the fighting side of me.
1: Bog Country, 101.3 on the fighting side of me. Going back a few years with Merle Haggard. Do you cook like your mom used to? Or do you follow the people online, those food influencer, and check it out on YouTube? Well, 18% of Americans are more likely to take cooking advice from the food influencer than their own mom. 33% of people say their mom's recipes are on par with the cooking advice from social media. Yeah, I cook some things that my mom made. I don't follow anything on social media for cooking. I'm a meat and potatoes type of guy, so I don't go for any of that fancy stuff. My mom's meatloaf, I do know how to make that, and I love making that. I wish I knew how to make my mom's chocolate chip cookies. That would be, I've had lots of chocolate chip cookies. Nothing ever like my mom's, and I'm sure you probably say the same thing. Update your evening weather and listen to this music lineup. Keith Urban, Lone Star, George Strait, Oak Ridge Boys, and Toby Keith, all straight ahead on Bog Country 101.3.
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2: Skies stay partly cloudy this evening with lows near 61. Tomorrow brings a good chance of rain, highs maxing out near 77. Behind that wet weather, just a few high clouds tomorrow night, with lows near 54. Wednesday looks calmer, with a few passing clouds and another day in the upper 70s. Thursday turns fair, with temperatures in the low 80s. Then Friday, showers are possible, highs in the upper 70s, with west winds at 10.

courtesy of the Red, White, and Blue from Toby Keith, Bog Country 101.3, wrapping up my time with you. I'll talk to you again tomorrow after 3 in the afternoon as I'm in for Mike all week long. Leave you with an update on the news and the weather in just a few minutes. Here's Ronnie Millsap in Pure Love to wrap up my time here on Bog Country 101.3.

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1: President Trump says Iran should raise the white flag of surrender. Making the comment to Fox News today as a memo of understanding between the U.S. and Iran is set to expire. Nick Harper reports Trump's warning the U.S. will heavily bomb Oman if it gets in the way of the U.S. reopening the Strait of Hormuz.
2: It was that 60-day period where really both sides were meant to deal with the much thornier issues, to try and work out a long-term peace plan and work out what happened to Iran's nuclear stockpiles. That simply hasn't happened, and there's no plan at this stage to extend that memorandum.
1: He reports Iran says it's preparing to go on the offensive as traffic through the strait remains well below pre-war levels. In Las Vegas, the Tupac Shakur murder trial is underway. In opening statements today, Chief Deputy DA Banu Palal said even though defendant Dwayne Davis did not pull the trigger, he was behind the rapper's shooting death in 1996.
3: Dwayne Davis made sure that the shooters were armed.
1: While lawyers for Davis say the prosecution's case is fiction, arguing the allegations come from a ghostwriter who made up details about the shooting in Davis's book.
3: What they are telling you

0: Davis's book.
1: What they are telling you, they're representing it to be a fact when it really is fiction.
0: Davis faces life in prison without parole if convicted. At least 7 people are dead after storms caused devastating flash flooding across Indiana. A record amount of rain caused streams and rivers to flood their banks across the state last week, causing Governor Mike Braun to request a presidential emergency declaration. The victims range in age from 4 years old to 86. Wall Street closed lower today to start the week. Stocks fell while oil prices continue to rise, with a ceasefire between the U.S. expiring. The yield on a 30-year Treasury note hit its highest level since 2007, as Brent crude futures topped $90 a barrel. At the closing bell, the Dow Jones dropped 272 points. The S&P 500 lost 40 points. The Nasdaq dropped 84 points. I'm Scott Carr.
2: Hey folks, get ready for some old-fashioned fun at the 63rd Annual Badger Steam and Gas Engine Show, happening this Friday through Sunday from 8 to 5 daily on Sand Road in Baraboo. This year's featured machines are from John Deere. 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Weekend passes are $20. Otherwise, tickets are just 10 bucks a day, and kids 12 and under are free with an adult. Plus, veterans get in free on Sunday. Don't miss the steam, the engines, and the fun. 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
7: Skies stay partly cloudy this evening with lows near 61. Tomorrow brings a good chance of rain, highs maxing out near 77. Behind that wet weather, just a few high clouds tomorrow night with lows near 54. Wednesday looks calmer with a few passing clouds and another day in the upper 70s. Thursday turns fair with temperatures in the low 80s. Then Friday, showers are possible, highs in the upper 70s with west winds at 10.
8: Welcome to your new and improved life in about 2 minutes or less. This is the John Tesh Radio Show. Our promise is to move you from the place you are to the place you were meant to be. So let's do some of that right now. If you're trying to lose a bit of weight and get fit, you don't need a gym membership. You don't need a weight loss drug, according to the experts. You just need a flight of stairs. Research from the University of Milan shows it's more effective than walking on level ground. You burn about 20 times more calories going upstairs than walking on flat ground. Even going downstairs, you burn roughly 5 times more, the muscles being stretched to slow the body's descent. Even just a few flights a day will do the job. Stair climbing also improves balance, especially going down, and it's not as tough on the joints as running. In fact, it can relieve chronic knee pain by strengthening the key muscles around the joint. Again, from the University of Milan, the power upstairs.
9: Intelligence for your life.
8: Just ahead, from shopping lists to to-do lists to wish lists, why do so many of us love making lists? Well, the University of Pennsylvania looked into this, and I'll have their list of the top reasons you and I are crazy about making lists, including how these lists can help us cope with adversity.

0: time zone am I on? What country am I in?
1: It doesn't matter. It's 5 o'clock somewhere.
0: It's always on 5 in Margaritaville, come to think of it.
1: Yeah, I heard that.
0: You've been there, haven't you?
1: Yes, sir.
0: I've seen your boat there.
1: I've been to Margaritaville a few times.
0: All right. Well, that's good.
1: Stumble my way back.
0: Okay. We just want to make sure you can keep it between the navigational beacons.
1: Between the buoys. I got it.
0: All right. Well, it's 5 o'clock. Let's go somewhere.
1: I'm ready. Crank it up.
0: Let's get out of here.
1: I'm gone.

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4: Alrighty, what does the ultimate immune system diet look like? 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Researchers say fresh produce contains prebiotics, which play a role in activating the T cells that are like first responders in your immune system. However, don't just eat raw salads because many vegetables release more health-boosting nutrients and antioxidants when they're cooked. 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I'm John Tesh with today's Intelligence for Your Life Minute.
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11: Skies stay partly cloudy this evening with lows near 61. Tomorrow brings a good chance of rain, highs maxing out near 77. Behind that wet weather, just a few high clouds tomorrow night, with lows near 54. Wednesday looks calmer, with a few passing clouds and another day in the upper 70s. Thursday turns fair, with temperatures in the low 80s. Then Friday, showers are possible, highs in the upper 70s, with west winds at 10.
4: Do you know somebody who loves to make lists? Maybe it's you, it's certainly me. Here's the reason why we love it. According to University of Pennsylvania psychologist Sudeep Bhatia, it helps us adjust and cope

0: are faced with challenges. Whether that challenge is a crazy busy day, getting the whole family ready for a vacation, or just trying to remember all the chores we have to do. Dr. Bhatia says modern life throws at us more information than our short-term memory can hold. Writing lists helps free up space so we can focus on what's important, knowing we can come back to the list and refresh our memory. But there's another reason why we love making lists, and you may know exactly what I'm talking about. We love crossing things off our lists. It gives us a major brain thrill, or as psychologists call it, a, quote, reward response. And that little feel-good jolt propels us to keep going so we can cross more things off the list.
1: IFYL, the intelligence for your life.
0: Coming up, we're going to turn you into a human lie detector with help from certified polygraph examiners Dan and Lisa Rybakov. I'll share a few of their clues or tells that they use to determine whether people are being honest or deceptive.

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